show. That's going to wrap up our Red Devil rundown. Guys, don't forget, coming up on Friday, tomorrow night, we have a home baseball game against Eastern. I'll be calling that game at 6:30 on WVJS. And then on Saturday, you got baseball doubleheader against Male and Central Hardin at 10-3. Track and field regional meet will be out at Henderson. Remember, gofan.com. Get your tickets ahead of time if you're going to the track and field regional meet. On Monday, you got a baseball. It's the last game of the season. It's a home game against Henderson at 5:30. Softball doubleheader away at Logan County. And on Tuesday, here we go, it's the ring ceremony as we will be handing out the rings to the football team at 6:30 at Rash Stadium. Guys,

0: I'm Dave Packer. Three U.S. naval destroyers transited out of the Strait of Hormuz under fire, protested President Trump. ABC's Rachel Scott.
1: The Pentagon says Iran fired missiles at American Navy destroyers trying to cross the Strait of Hormuz, and that the U.S. fired back, striking Iranian military facilities and command locations. Central Command describes the American strikes as self-defense.
0: This is Iran and the U.S. negotiate a one-page preliminary agreement. Former Army Secretary Christine Wormuth now heads the Nuclear Threat Initiative.
2: There are some things that both the U.S. and Tehran wants, but how to actually dot the I's and cross the T's is going to be very hard. It's going to take more than a one-page memo. It's going to take more than a week to negotiate. And I think it would be really good for the Trump administration to bring in nuclear experts who can help sort through all those thorny issues.
0: The latest on the Hanta virus outbreak linked to a cruise ship in the Atlantic. Three people taken off the ship in the last 24 hours, two of them in serious condition. Three people have died. To find out more, ABC's Victor Oquendo went to the doctor.
3: Dr. Ashish Jha, who coordinated the White House response to the COVID pandemic, is most concerned about the people on the ship.
4: This is obviously a deadly virus, 30-40% mortality rate.
3: Teams are tracking 30 people who got off the boat 2 weeks ago on St. Helena from a dozen countries, including seven Americans.
4: I very much understand why people are having PTSD from the COVID days. But what I remind people is this is not a novel virus, and it spreads far less efficiently.
0: Secretary of State Marco Rubio spent several hours at the Vatican today. His visit included a meeting with Pope Leo. The Vatican says the two spoke about war, political tensions, and difficult humanitarian situations. Singer Bonnie Tyler said to be recovering after emergency intestinal surgery in Portugal. The 74-year-old, best known for hits like Total Eclipse of the Heart and Holding Out for a Hero, has a home in Portugal. You're listening to ABC News.
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0: U.S. productivity on a slow slide in the first quarter of the year. ABC's Jim Ryan has the latest from the Bureau of Labor Statistics.
12: It's a measure of how quickly and efficiently workers generate goods and services. The nation's productivity rose an anemic 0.8% in the first 3 months of 2026, about half the gain of the previous quarter. Average hourly compensation declined by 0.5% during the same period. Good news for inflation, not so good for families struggling with higher costs.
0: A new study shows a rare but dangerous brain-eating amoeba making an appearance in some national parks. ABC's Alex Stone has that.
13: Researchers working on a federal study found a rare but dangerous brain-eating amoeba that causes fatal brain infections in warm waters at several national parks in the West, including at Lake Mead and in Yellowstone, Grand Teton, and Olympic National Park. The study was published by the U.S. Geological Survey, and out of 185 samples at 40 sites, about a third had the amoeba in them. A person can become infected when contaminated water enters through their nose. It's extremely rare to get, but the death rate can be 98% for those who do get it. Alex Stone, ABC News.
0: The U.S. State Department announced they'll begin revoking the passports for thousands of parents who owe more than $100,000 in child support, with plans to greatly expand in the coming months to cover parents who owe more than $2,500 in unpaid support. Dave Packer, ABC News.
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16: I'm Chief Meteorologist Jeff Lyons with your 14 First Alert forecast. For the overnight hours, clear and cool with a low of 46. On Friday, sunny and warmer, a high of 74. Scattered showers and thunderstorms rolling through late Friday night with a low of 55. And on Saturday, becoming partly sunny with a high of 78. I'm Chief Meteorologist Jeff Lyons with your 14 First Alert forecast.
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Save tonight to party for that man, Eagle Eye Cherry. Yeah, that's his real name. Born on this day in 1968. Makes him 58 years old today. Happy birthday, Eagle Eye. I'm Bob Barron, in with the classic hits. Here is one from Bryan Adams.

0: It was hard to miss the Stones in New York City on this day in 2002 as they made a huge arrival to announce their new 32-date North American World Tour, part of their 40th anniversary World Tour. It was on this day in 2002 they arrived in New York City via a yellow blimp.
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0: It was on the 7th of May back in 1998 that Steve Perry and Journey went their separate ways. The lead singer left the band and made an agreement with Neil Schon and Jonathan Cain of the group that they could reform that band whenever they wanted, and if he was unable to tour, they could hire somebody else to do the vocals, which they did.
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5: I'm Chief Meteorologist Jeff Lyons with your 14 First Alert forecast. For the overnight hours, clear and cool with a low of 46. On Friday, sunny and warmer, a high of 74. Scattered showers and thunderstorms rolling through late Friday night with a low of 55. And on Saturday, becoming partly sunny with a high of 78. I'm Chief Meteorologist Jeff Lyons with your 14 First Alert forecast.
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0: And another rock and roll birthday to celebrate. It's for drummer Prairie Prince of the Tubes. Also did some time with Journey and the New Cars. He was in the Starship from 1992 to 2008. Prairie Prince turning 76 years old today, born on this May 7th, back in 1950.
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3: From ABC News. I'm Dave Packer. The Trump administration today hitting the Cuban government with new sanctions targeting the already fragile economy. Cuba facing a crippling U.S. oil blockade. ABC's Whit Johnson is in Havana.
4: For weeks, President Trump has repeatedly threatened potential military action against Cuba.
5: Cuba's going to be next. Cuba's a mess. It's a failing country, and they're going to be next.
4: The foreign minister warning of a bloodbath if the U.S. launched an attack.
3: The U.S. launching what it says is a counterattack on Iranian targets after CENTCOM says Iran fired at U.S. destroyers in the Strait of Hormuz today. It comes as the U.S. and Iran try to restart talks to end the war.
6: Sources tell ABC News a major sticking point is what the framework would say about Iran's nuclear program. The president wants Iran to hand over its nuclear material, the enriched uranium, telling me we'll get the enriched material. There will be no enrichment.
3: ABC's Rachel Scott. Officials with the World Health Organization say the latest outbreak of the Hanta virus on board a cruise ship doesn't have the hallmarks of the coronavirus pandemic. Maria Van Kerkhove with the WHO.
7: This is not the same situation we were in 6 years ago. It doesn't spread the same way. Like coronaviruses do, it's very different. It's that close, intimate contact that we've seen. And most hantaviruses don't transmit between people at all.
3: Of those infected on the ship, three people have died. Officials say that those who are in the hospital are stable. 8 years after the first lawsuit was filed against Ohio State, an attorney says 30 former football players have agreed to join a federal suit against the university over sexual abuse of student athletes decades ago by a team doctor. Hundreds say they were abused by Dr. Richard Strauss, who worked at the school from 78 to 98. ABC's Aaron Katursky.
7: This is not the same.
3: He says that Strauss is dead, but Ohio State has sincerely and persistently tried to reconcile with survivors, including settlements with more than 300 of them for $60 million. You're listening to ABC News.
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3: At Norfolk in the United Kingdom, a man faces two counts of using threatening, abusive, or insulting words or behavior to harass someone after he was arrested near the home of former Prince Andrew Mountbatten Windsor. More madness coming for the NCAA tournament next year as they look to expand from 68 qualifying teams to 76. These new brackets starting next year will jam 8 extra games into the tournament's first week of both men's and women's tournaments. A man behind a firebomb attack in Boulder, Colorado last June has now pleaded guilty, spending the rest of his life behind bars. ABC's Alex Stone has more.
13: Mohammed Salomon, an Egyptian national who prosecutors say has been living in the U.S. illegally, sat in court and pleaded guilty to all 101 state charges against him, including murder. A dozen people were injured in the firebombing attack, and an 82-year-old woman later died from her injuries. He threw Molotov cocktails at a group of marchers on Boulder's Pearl Street Mall who were demonstrating for the release of Israeli hostages last year. Investigators say Solomon planned the attack and had a desire to, quote, kill all Zionist people. Separately, he's facing federal charges. Alex Stone, ABC News.
3: Indiana's attorney general plans to bring a new criminal case against the popular Roblox gaming platform and messaging platform Discord, alleging the companies are promoting themselves as safe for children while not doing enough to protect children from predators. Dave Packer, ABC News.
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19: I'm Chief Meteorologist Jeff Lyons with your 14 First Alert forecast. For the overnight hours, clear and cool with a low of 46. On Friday, sunny and warmer, a high of 74. Scattered showers and thunderstorms rolling through late Friday night with a low of 55. And on Saturday, becoming partly sunny with a high of 78. I'm Chief Meteorologist Jeff Lyons with your 14 First Alert forecast.
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Give me love, give me peace on earth. That George Harrison track celebrating its 53rd birthday as it was released as a single on this day in 1973.

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0: Chili Peppers guitarist John Frusciante quit the band for the first time on this day in 1992. It was right smack dab in the middle of a tour of Japan. Now, about 6 years later in 98, Frusciante finally went to rehab and got clean and rejoined the band, where he stayed until 2009 before leaving again.
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0: Elton John, born on this day in rock history. No, not the man, but the name. Elton was Reginald Dwight for a long time. That's how he was born. He was with the band Bluesology on a plane ride home from the final gig he was going to perform with that band before going solo. That happened on this day in 1968. While they were in the cabin on the airplane, he asked their horn player, Elton Dean, if he could borrow his first name. And the lead singer, Long John Baldry, he wanted his name too. So he combined the two, made it Elton John. The band agreed, and a new name was born.
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4: I'm Chief Meteorologist Jeff Lyons with your 14 First Alert forecast. For the overnight hours, clear and cool with a low of 46. On Friday, sunny and warmer, a high of 74. Scattered showers and thunderstorms rolling through late Friday night with a low of 55. And on Saturday, becoming partly sunny with a high of 78. I'm Chief Meteorologist Jeff Lyons with your 14 First Alert forecast.
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0: On this day in 1983, that became a number two hit on the Billboard Hot 100 for the Greg Kinn Band. The second time they had cracked the top 20, it was a year earlier in 1982 that they had a hit with the breakup song.
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3: From ABC News, I'm Dave Packer. Severe storms and tornadoes leaving behind a trail of destruction in Mississippi.
4: Outside Hattiesburg in the town of Purvis, reports of people trapped in their homes, entire subdivisions in splinters.
5: We came into this hall and everybody kneeled down.
4: The tornado hit just as Pastor Jimmy Brazil and congregants at Coaltown Baptist Church were finishing a meal.
5: After things kind of settled a little bit, we began to venture out and look, and we saw that our fellowship hall is destroyed.
4: Across the state, at least 17 people hurt and more than 1,000 buildings and homes destroyed.
3: ABC's Faith Abube in Purvis, Mississippi. Three people who were aboard the MV Hondius cruise ship have died from the Hanta virus, and two others infected are currently hospitalized in the Netherlands. ABC's Victor Oquendo.
6: When the ship arrives in the Canary Islands, passengers and crew will be screened on board before they can go home. As for those seven Americans who returned to the U.S., none have symptoms, but they are being closely monitored.
3: President Trump asked about the outbreak.
7: We have a lot of people, a lot of great people studying it. It should be fine. We hope.
3: The president commenting during an on-site inspection of renovations to the reflecting pool outside the Lincoln Memorial. Earlier today, the president found out a trade court ruled that his global 10% tariff is unlawful.
8: Donald Trump put in place the 10% tariff hours after the Supreme Court ruled against his first attempt at tariffs in February. With today's ruling, the Court of International Trade concluded that Trump's fix to his illegal tariffs is unlawful, too. In a split ruling, the court said the Trump administration misread a key term in the law used to justify the sweeping tariffs. Peter Harlambous, ABC News, New York.
3: The U.S. launching what it says is a counterattack on Iranian targets after CENTCOM says Iran fired at U.S. destroyers in the Strait of Hormuz. This is the U.S. and Iran try to restart talks to end the war. A one-page framework would be a precursor to more talks. You're listening to ABC News.
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3: Secretary Marco Rubio spent hours with the first American pope today talking Iran and other humanitarian issues. ABC's Melissa Adan.
12: This was a super significant meeting, and it really could help the U.S. and the Holy See. That's where things are right now. You know, we know Pope Leo and Secretary Rubio have very differing opinions on peacemaking and what it really looks like to achieve and get peace. But look, there's common ground. We know Rubio is a devout Catholic, and unlike the president or the VP, Rubio has not criticized Pope Leo directly.
3: The growing popularity of ultra-marathon races is putting the spotlight on elite runners, with a race in Arizona this week bringing record-breaking wins and a heartbreaking tragedy. ABC's Michelle Franzen.
13: Tragedy and triumph on the trails of the Cocodona 250 race in Arizona. Ultra-marathoner Rachel Entrekin, the overall winner for both women and men, set a new course record Wednesday, finishing the 250-mile race in 56 hours, 9 minutes, and 28 seconds. The Cocodona 250 is known as one of the toughest U.S. ultra-marathons. Runners pass through the red rocks of Sedona and trek more than a mile in elevation. Organizers also confirmed a woman participant died collapsing while running that race due to a medical emergency. No other details were disclosed. Michelle Franzen, ABC News.
3: Rapper Kodak Black faces new legal trouble with his arrest in Florida this week for allegedly trafficking MDMA last year after drugs were found during a search. Dave Packery.
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17: I'm Chief Meteorologist Jeff Lyons with your 14 First Alert forecast. For the overnight hours, clear and cool with a low of 46. On Friday, sunny and warmer, a high of 74. Scattered showers and thunderstorms rolling through late Friday night with a low of 55. And on Saturday, becoming partly sunny with a high of 78. I'm Chief Meteorologist Jeff Lyons with your 14 First Alert forecast.
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Hotel California from the Eagles went on to win the Grammy of the Year in 1978 at the 20th Annual Grammy Awards. It was Record of the Year for 1977. And on this day, the 7th of May, 1977, that track went number one on the U.S. Singles Chart.

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1: That EMF track, one of the biggest singles of 1991, comes on their Sherbert Dip album, the band's debut, which saw its release on this day in 1991.
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0: Pinball Wizard turns 57 today. The Who released that track off the Tommy soundtrack as a single on this day in rock history in 1969.
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2: I'm Chief Meteorologist Jeff Lyons with your 14 First Alert forecast. For the overnight hours, clear and cool with a low of 46. On Friday, sunny and warmer, a high of 74. Scattered showers and thunderstorms rolling through late Friday night with a low of 55. And on Saturday, becoming partly sunny with a high of 78. I'm Chief Meteorologist Jeff Lyons with your 14 First Alert forecast.
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0: Bowie and Queen and Fleetwood Mac. Landslide ahead of that. Time for me, Bob Barron, to slide out of here on this Thirsty Thursday. I'll be back for the weekend.
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0: You give love a bad, bad name, and there's other names they can call you, too. Bon Jovi there. Stick around, Steve Miller and the band, Dexy's Midnight Runners, and a song with your name on it, Eileen. Any Eileens? Yep, your name's on it. Next.
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0: Through our night flight of fun together, Bob Worthington here, Steve Miller in the band, and Owensboro's greatest hits, 92.9 WVJS, St. Ida Val. 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
2: I'm Chief Meteorologist Jeff Lyons with your 14 First Alert forecast. For the overnight hours, clear and cool with a low of 46. On Friday, sunny and warmer, a high of 74. Scattered showers and thunderstorms rolling through late Friday night with a low of 55. And on Saturday, becoming partly sunny with a high of 78. I'm Chief Meteorologist Jeff Lyons with your 14 First Alert forecast.
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0: One of the great albums of the 70s from Dreamboat Annie, Ann and Nancy, Wilson Sisters and Heart, Crazy on You. Stick around, you talking or walking? Well, if you're talking in your sleep, that's one thing, but walking your sleep's another. This time around, you'll be talking. Hopefully it's maybe a second language.
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Great traveling music there, and Lowrider and War. Bob Worthington here, and the Mother's Day weekend. How about that? This coming Sunday. A tribute to all moms everywhere. Here's The Cure. It's a little old love song.

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0: Rockin' with Pearl Jam and Daughter. Hey, stick around. More great music on the other side, including the Stray Cats and Brian Setzer and Tom Petty and the Heartbreakers leading the way.
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0: Brian Setzer, Stray Cats, going to ROCK This Town with you, rocking this town. Stick around, have Stone Temple Pilots, Per Your Musical Demand, and Fine Young Astute Cannibals next. And they're not hungry, so no worry.
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2: I'm Chief Meteorologist Jeff Lyons with your 14 First Alert forecast. For the overnight hours, clear and cool with a low of 46. On Friday, sunny and warmer, a high of 74. Scattered showers and thunderstorms rolling through late Friday night with a low of 55. And on Saturday, becoming partly sunny with a high of 78. I'm Chief Meteorologist Jeff Lyons with your 14 First Alert forecast.
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0: We are 92.9 WVJS. I'm Bob Worthington, and saying hi to Joanna. Happy birthday to you out in Owensboro. Good to hear from you. Keep up to date with the latest Cromwell Ag news and numbers with Jeff Nally and the Cromwell Ag Radio Network right here on 92.9 WVJS.
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3: I'm Chief Meteorologist Jeff Lyons with your 14 First Alert forecast. For the overnight hours, clear and cool with a low of 46. On Friday, sunny and warmer, a high of 74. Scattered showers and thunderstorms rolling through late Friday night with a low of 55. And on Saturday, becoming partly sunny with a high of 78. I'm Chief Meteorologist Jeff Lyons with your 14 First Alert forecast.
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2: I'm Chief Meteorologist Jeff Lyons with your 14 First Alert forecast. For the overnight hours, clear and cool with a low of 46. On Friday, sunny and warmer, a high of 74. Scattered showers and thunderstorms rolling through late Friday night with a low of 55. And on Saturday, becoming partly sunny with a high of 78. I'm Chief Meteorologist Jeff Lyons with your 14 First Alert forecast.
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0: The Outfield, it's your love we cherish. Bob Worthington here and saying hi to Mindy working at the diner. Also, Alan, the night watchman, keeping things safe.
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Who's crying now? Journey, Bob Worthington here. Saying out of Laurie, up with the baby. Hey, we appreciate you. And also, if you're having that first cup of coffee this morning, I'll join you.

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0: Very special weekend, of course. Sunday is Mom's Day. A happy Mother's Day to those moms. Stick around for Eddie and the Cruisers, the movie. Grab yourself some popcorn, some Junior Mints from Eddie and the Cruisers, John Cafferty and the Beaver Brown Band, and it's Queen next.
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3: I'm Chief Meteorologist Jeff Lyons with your 14 First Alert forecast. For the overnight hours, clear and cool with a low of 46. On Friday, sunny and warmer, a high of 74. Scattered showers and thunderstorms rolling through late Friday night with a low of 55. And on Saturday, becoming partly sunny with a high of 78. I'm Chief Meteorologist Jeff Lyons with your 14 First Alert forecast.
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0: early morning movie. And that's from Eddie and the Cruisers, John Cafferty and the Beaver Brown Band on the Dark Side. Hey, Mom's Day weekend. Yeah, Mother's Day this Sunday. A happy Mother's Day to all moms. And let's make it a great one. And consider us your weekend soundtrack, too.
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2: From ABC News, I'm Brian Clark. The hantavirus outbreak on board a Dutch cruise ship has been designated a level 3 emergency by the CDC. That's the lowest such classification, says ABC's Lionel Moyes.
3: A passenger still on the ship told us overnight, no one currently has any Hanta-related symptoms, and we hope it continues this way, adding people are taking the situation calmly. Three people who were on the cruise have died. The ship is set to arrive in Spain's Canary Islands Sunday, where passengers will be medically assessed before they're allowed to return home.
2: Seven people in five U.S. states are being monitored as they disembarked from that ship, but so far they report no symptoms. And Dr. Ashish Jha, a senior fellow at Harvard's Kennedy School, says that he agrees with the World Health Organization. This is not the start of another global pandemic.
4: Look, I'm worried about the people on the ship. We may see few more cases. We may even see a dozen or so more cases. Are we going to see hundreds or thousands of cases? Not from this outbreak. No.
2: President Trump told reporters there is still a ceasefire with Iran, even though the U.S. and Iran exchanged fire in the Strait of Hormuz on Thursday.
5: They trifled. I call that a trifle. I'll let you know when there's no ceasefire. You won't have to know. If there's no ceasefire, you're not going to have to know. You're just going to have to look at one big glow coming out of Iran.
2: Hackers say they have obtained personal information of students and faculty members at about 9,000 schools by gaining access to the Canvas platform. It's used at schools from coast to coast, like the University of Pennsylvania.
6: I think everything these days is all on Canvas, and I use it for pretty much everything that I do, even for my calendar.
2: Experts say the group behind the attack is likely selling the information to third parties. A Utah judge will decide today if cameras will be allowed at the murder trial of the man charged with killing conservative activist Charlie Kirk last September. Tyler Robbins' attorneys say this could bias jurors. Kirk's widow, Erica, and prosecutors want transparency. You're listening to ABC News.
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2: Authorities in Mississippi estimate 500 homes across five counties were damaged Wednesday in severe weather. Officials in Lamar County say the path of destruction runs about 16 miles from one end of the county to the other. Lauren Rungeling was in the middle of one of the storms.
11: I've never felt fear for my life before, and that is nothing I ever want to feel again, ever.
2: 17 people were hurt by the severe weather that was responsible for at least three tornadoes. A guilty plea from the man who carried out a firebomb attack last year in Colorado that led to the death of an 82-year-old woman.
12: After Mohammed Salomon pleaded guilty to carrying out the anti-Semitic firebombing attack on pro-Israel marchers in Boulder last June, hours later, a Boulder County judge sentenced him to life in prison plus hundreds of years. In a statement through an Arabic interpreter before his sentencing, Salomon apologized and said his actions were not in line with the teachings of Islam. Salomon is an Egyptian national who prosecutors say has been living in the U.S. illegally. He's also facing federal charges that could get him the death penalty if he pleads guilty or is convicted. Alex Stone, ABC News.
2: March Madness is getting bigger. The NCAA is expanding the men's and women's basketball tournaments from 68 to 76 teams next season and says that a key element that allowed the plan to make financial sense was opening up sponsorship to alcohol companies, which was long prohibited. I'm Brian Clark, ABC News.
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20: I'm Chief Meteorologist Jeff Lyons with your 14 First Alert forecast. For the overnight hours, clear and cool with a low of 46. On Friday, sunny and warmer, a high of 74. Scattered showers and thunderstorms rolling through late Friday night with a low of 55. And on Saturday, becoming partly sunny with a high of 78. I'm Chief Meteorologist Jeff Lyons with your 14 First Alert forecast.
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0: the cars, and you might think, well, we made it. Friday is here. It is May 8th, and if you are celebrating a birthday today, we would love to be the first to say happy birthday to you. Enjoy your day. Enjoy your weekend, and if you are celebrating over the weekend, happy early birthday to you. Celebrity birthday book is open. Got a handful to mention today. Melissa Gilbert, of course, she was Laura Ingalls Wilder on Little House on the Prairie. Melissa Gilbert, 62 today. Enrique Iglesias, the Spanish singer and songwriter, 51 for him. And we got one more, Stephen Amell. You ever watch Arrow? Yeah, Oliver Queen on Arrow. Stephen Amell is 45 today. Don't forget, it is also Mother's Day weekend. Don't forget, mom would like, I don't know, flowers, chocolate, dinner, a stop by and a visit, a phone call, at least a text if possible.
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0: Owensboro's greatest hits, 92.9 WVJS. Loverboy working for the weekend. Absolutely. Happy Friday, everybody. It's Jim. 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
2: I'm Jeff Nelly on the Cromwell Ag Radio Network. In news of demand for corn, export data continues to be supportive. Last week's sales totaled 53.6 million bushels for the week ending April 30. Shipments were the strongest since mid-November at 81 million bushels. All total commitments have surpassed the 3 billion bushel mark. That's 92% of the USDA's goal of 3.3 billion bushels of exports for the 25-26 marketing year. Bulls are going to be looking for revisions higher in next Tuesday's WASDE report from the Department of Agriculture. In weather news, temperatures near freezing and reports of frost noted through the Midwest yesterday morning. That'll be monitored over the coming days and weeks for potential damage on emerging crops. USDA's drought monitor updated yesterday reports that 25% of the corn area remains in some form of drought. It's primarily on the west side of the Mississippi. World news for corn, quiet traders expecting revisions to the USDA's forecast for production of both Brazil and Argentina in that WASDE report next week. Winter wheat crops are grappling with a worsening drought in the western side of the U.S. According to the drought monitor, those areas saw an increase in areas experiencing extreme drought over the past week. I'm Jeff Nelly.
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4: I'm Chief Meteorologist Jeff Lyons with your 14 First Alert forecast. For the overnight hours, clear and cool with a low of 46. On Friday, sunny and warmer, a high of 74. Scattered showers and thunderstorms rolling through late Friday night with a low of 55. And on Saturday, becoming partly sunny with a high of 78. I'm Chief Meteorologist Jeff Lyons with your 14 First Alert forecast.
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3: From ABC News, I'm Brian Clark. It's been 1 year since Pope Leo was elected as the first U.S.-born leader of the Catholic Church, and today the Pope visiting southern Italy. This is a service at a Marian pilgrimage shrine in Pompeii. The Pope's been calling for peace amid the ongoing war in the Middle East, and the United Arab Emirates says today that it's responded to another round of missile and drone strikes from Iran. The U.S. and Iran continue to trade fire, even as President Trump says the ceasefire remains in place. ABC's Perry Russum has more.
4: New concern, the stalemate in the Middle East could drag on. The Washington Post reports U.S. intelligence believes Iran could outlast the U.S. naval blockade of Iranian ports for months, potentially giving Iran more leverage in the ongoing standoff.
3: The April jobs report due out this morning will provide more insight into how the war has affected hiring. Economists expected to show that 55,000 jobs were added last month. Late Thursday, the president left the White House in order to review the work that's being done on the reflecting pool in front of the Lincoln Memorial. While there, he was asked about the administration's response to the hantavirus outbreak aboard a Dutch cruise ship.
5: We have a lot of people, a lot of great people are studying it. It should be fine. We hope.
3: Sources tell ABC it's been designated a level 3 emergency by the CDC. That's the lowest such classification, as 7 people across 5 states who were on board are being monitored for symptoms. So far, none have been reported. Dr. Ashish Jha, Harvard's Kennedy School, who helped coordinate the White House COVID response, says this will be different than the COVID pandemic.
6: Most strains of hantavirus actually don't spread from people to people. They just go from rodents to people and then sort of die out there. They don't do any more.
3: Hackers say they've obtained personal information belonging to students and faculty members from about 9,000 schools by gaining access to the Canvas platform that's used at schools from coast to coast. You're listening to ABC News.
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11: Reporting for Cromwell Media News, I'm Rob Nichols. Opportunities for female athletes will soon expand across Kentucky. This comes as the Kentucky High School Athletic Association has approved the Making Girls Flag Football a sanctioned state championship sport beginning in the 2027 to 2028 school year. Kentucky will now become the 23rd state to sanction the sport at the high school level. KHSAA also approved a pickleball becoming a championship sport also during that school year. Kentucky Derby winner Golden Tempo won't compete in the Preakness. Sherry DeVoe Racing announced that it has opted instead to give the horse additional time after the Kentucky Derby. In a written statement, the team said the decision was made after internal discussions that the horse's health and long-term future were a priority. The team also said it plans to target Belmont Stakes next. The number of first-time filings for unemployment across Kentucky are decreasing. That's according to the U.S. Department of Labor, which says for the week ending May 2nd, there are more than 1,400 first-time filings in the state, which is slightly lower than the week prior. Nationally, the number of initial filings increased compared to the week prior. For all the latest news, sports, community events, and more information, go to OwensboroRadio.com, TellCityRadio.com, or HancockRadio.com, or get the Owensboro Radio app. For Cromwell Media News, I'm Rob Nichols.
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13: I'm Chief Meteorologist Jeff Lyons with your 14 First Alert forecast. For the overnight hours, clear and cool with a low of 46. On Friday, sunny and warmer, a high of 74. Scattered showers and thunderstorms rolling through late Friday night with a low of 55. And on Saturday, becoming partly sunny with a high of 78. I'm Chief Meteorologist Jeff Lyons with your 14 First Alert forecast.
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92.9, 93.3 WVJS. Good morning. Happy Friday. Right here with you on the Retro Morning Show. Big show today. A lot of things to accomplish. Of course, first of all, the music. Yeah, we got it for you. Your greatest hits. 610 of 45 degrees. 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

0: 92.9, 93.3 WVJS. Good morning. Happy Friday. I'm Rob Nichols, and you're on the Retro Morning Show. We get up together. We got a lot of great things on the way, including all the information like our WVJS news, national and local. And, of course, Jeff Nally coming up here soon with our Ag Reports from the Cromwell Ag Radio Network. And Byron's got the forecast. Now, little rain coming in, especially tonight, but it looks like we'll be free on Saturday of rain, but then a little chance sneaking back in on Sunday and Sunday night. We'll check the forecast on the way for you. All right, birthday shout-outs. They're on the way to 820. Here's our number for the birthday shout-outs. You got somebody celebrating a birthday today, tomorrow, or Sunday, which is Mother's Day, by the way. 270-852-3789. That is the number. Now, hang on to that number because you're going to need it later. And we're talking about the All Request Hour. Rob's Request Hour. We've waited for it all week long. It is at 9 o'clock this morning thanks to Space Monkey Records in Evansville. So you can be able to call in what you want to hear. We'll see if we can fit them all in there at 9 o'clock this morning. The fun is just beginning. 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

0: 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We got all kind of great music. Got the request hour at 9 o'clock this morning from Space Monkey Records. Cannot wait for that time, of course. Last hour of the Retro Morning Show this morning. We'll do that for you. We check our WVJS weather. Byron Douglas on the job over at 14 News. He says sunny, 75 today. Tonight, showers likely after midnight, low 55. Sunny tomorrow, 78. Tomorrow night, mostly clear, low 57. Looking at mostly sunny on Sunday, but a 30% chance of a shower or thunderstorm, 75. Mostly cloudy, a chance of a shower or thunderstorm on Sunday night, low 50. And Monday, which we won't think about at this point, but we'll at least give you the weather for Monday. Going to be sunny, a high of 68. Right now, 45.
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2: Good morning. I'm Jeff Nally on the Cromwell Ag Radio Network. This look at farm news is brought to you by the Illinois Corn Growers. President Donald Trump said yesterday in social media that goods from the European Union would face higher tariff rates if the 27-member bloc fails to approve last year's trade framework by the 4th of July. Trump made the announcement after what he described as a great call with European Commission President Ursula von der Leyen. Still, the U.S. president displeased that the European Parliament had yet to finalize the trade agreement reached last year, which was further complicated in February by the U.S. Supreme Court ruling that Trump lacked the legal authority to declare an economic emergency to impose the initial tariffs used to pressure the EU into talks. Well, at a White House meeting yesterday, President Trump insisted that the war with Iran is over. The Wall Street Journal reports that Brazilian President Luiz da Silva said after the meeting at the Brazilian embassy that this is not reality, but he thinks so, and I'm not going to argue with him. Da Silva, who was repeatedly criticized the war as reckless and unnecessary, said he told Trump, "I think the invasion of Iran will cause more damage than he is imagining." United Nations warned today that the disruption to fertilizer shipments through the Strait of Hormuz will reduce global crop yields worldwide and tighten food supplies into next year. I'm Jeff Nally.
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92.9 WVJS, your greatest hits with Cheap Trick. I'm Rob Nichols, and you're on the Retro Morning Show. Happy Friday, the weekend coming. We've got our birthdays coming up here about 8:20, so get those in to me. Also, later on, our request hour coming up here from Space Monkey Records in Evansville. Always a good time there. You tell me what to play, and I play it. That's from 9 till 10 this morning. Final hour of the final day of the week here of the Retro Morning Show. Okay, we've let you sit around long enough, and maybe get prepared to move a little bit. Now the time has come. It is time to get the morning jog going. Whether it be up and down the hallway, whether it be up and down the block, up your street, down, wherever you got to go. If you're able to do it, we're going to do it this morning. It is time to face the weekend. Time to put a smile on your face. And face the final work day of the week for a lot of folks. Yeah. It is the Retro Morning Show. I'm Rob Nichols, and you're on 92.9, 93.3, and 1420.

0: 92.9 WVJS. A morning jog for you on a Friday edition of the Retro Morning Show. I'm Rob Nichols, 648. 45 degrees in Owensboro. Got news on the way, national news from ABC. WVJS local news and weather on the way. Well, calls are growing for the mayor of a Georgia town to resign after he fired the entire police department. The Cohutta Town Council called a special meeting for tomorrow to discuss the removal of Mayor Ron Shinnick. He abruptly removed the 10-member force this week. Officers tell WTVC-TV it was in retaliation for complaints they made about his wife, who was fired as town clerk. Some cops expressed concerns that Pam Shinnick still had access to personal and classified information. The council is also calling for the police department to be immediately reinstated. It'll be an interesting story to follow. 6:49. 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
2: From ABC News, I'm Brian Clark. Spanish authorities are preparing to process passengers who are on board the Dutch cruise ship hit by a hantavirus outbreak, which is blamed for 3 deaths. That ship will arrive Sunday in the Canary Islands. ABC's Maggie Rulli is there.
3: Spanish authorities have reiterated that no one on board that ship will be allowed anywhere near any residents here in the islands. They say the ship will arrive to an isolated, cordoned-off area. The passengers then will arrive here at the port in hazmat suits before getting on a bus that'll be under military guard and going to an isolated section of the airport, will then be sent to their home countries.
2: 7 people in 5 U.S. states who are on board the ship are being monitored. So far, they've shown no symptoms. Dr. Stephanie Widmer at St. John's Riverside Hospital in New York says hantavirus is very different from illnesses like COVID and measles that spread quickly.
4: Even though there is historical documentation of the Andes strain being able to spread from person to person, it is not very efficiently spread from person to person.
2: The Labor Department releases the April jobs report this hour, and economists expect that it will show 55,000 jobs added last month. It'll be watched closely to see the impact of the war in Iran as another consumer product gets more expensive. Nintendo's raising the price of the Switch 2 by $50 in September, blaming various changes in market conditions. ABC's Elizabeth Schulze says other companies are warning about the impact of higher gas prices on the economy.
5: Whirlpool, which makes refrigerators and washing machines, warned that the war caused a, quote, recession-level decline in consumer confidence as customers put off those big-ticket purchases. McDonald's CEO is citing heightened anxiety from higher gas prices that is going to disproportionately impact low-income consumers.
2: And even though the U.S. and Iran traded fire on Thursday, President Trump says that the ceasefire remains in place. You're listening to ABC News.
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11: Reporting for Cromwell Media News, I'm Rob Nichols. Opportunities for female athletes will soon expand across Kentucky. This comes as the Kentucky High School Athletic Association has approved that making girls flag football a sanctioned state championship sport beginning in the 2027 to 2028 school year. Kentucky will now become the 23rd state to sanction the sport at the high school level. KHSAA also approved of pickleball becoming a championship sport also during that school year. Kentucky Derby winner Golden Tempo won't compete in the Preakness. Sherry DeVoe Racing announced that it has opted instead to give the horse additional time after the Kentucky Derby. In a written statement, the team said the decision was made after internal discussions that the horse's health and long-term future were a priority. The team also said it plans to target Belmont Stakes next. The number of first-time filings for unemployment across Kentucky are decreasing. That's according to the U.S. Department of Labor, which says for the week ending May 2nd, there are more than 1,400 first-time filings in the state, which is slightly lower than the week prior. Nationally, the number of initial filings increased compared to the week prior. For all the latest news, sports, community events, and more information, go to OwensboroRadio.com, TellCityRadio.com, or HancockRadio.com, or get the Owensboro Radio app. For Cromwell Media News, I'm Rob Nichols.
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13: We'll start out with some sunshine, a few clouds during the afternoon, with a high of 75. We'll pick up clouds tonight, some showers and storms after midnight, lows down to 55. Saturday, a few clouds early, then becoming sunny and warmer, with a high of 80. Clear Saturday night, lows down to 60. Sunday on Mother's Day, partly sunny, some isolated afternoon thunderstorms. The overall severe weather threats are low. High temps will be in the lower 70s. I'm 14, First Alert, meteorologist Byron Douglas.
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Actually on Mondays, but no, it's Friday now, though. 7:09, you're on the Retro Morning Show with Rhyme. 45 degrees in Owensboro. 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You got somebody celebrating today, tomorrow, or Sunday. 270-852-3789. The number, Pink Floyd, 92.9 WVJS. Good morning.

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0: 92.9 WVJS Neil Diamond. Bye-bye. Good morning. I'm Rob Nichols on the Retro Morning Show. Welcome into a Friday. 7:17, 48 degrees in Owensboro, heading up to about 75 today. Sunny skies. We'll check that weather in its entirety on the way. 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They've got, you know, they can only hold so many. And those, once you see those dogs and cats, I mean, you fall in love with them. Yeah. 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

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Scandal, Patty Smythe, I'm Rob Nichols, back on the Retro Morning Show. 7:29 the time. Got our WVJS weather on the way. Also, we'll take a look at our ag news from Jeff Finale. National anthem on the way for you as well. Here comes Dave Matthews Band. 92.9 WVJS. Good morning.

0: 92.9 WVJS DMB, and I'm Rob, back with you on the Retro Morning Show. Having a good time because it's Friday, and we've got the All Request Hour on the way at 9. Here's the number if you want to make a request early, or if you want to call it a birthday. Those are actually coming up even sooner, about 8:20. Birthdays for today, tomorrow, and Sunday. You're welcome. 270-852-3789 is the number. Let's take a look at some things going on. A woman is facing charges after police say she snuck a sword into Cincinnati City Hall on Wednesday. According to reports, the woman had the weapon concealed inside of a cane. She faces charges including resisting arrest, inducing panic, and carrying a concealed weapon. No injuries reported. Let's take a look at our WVJS weather. Gonna be sunny, a high 75 today, according to Byron Douglas. Tonight, showers likely after midnight, low 55. Back to sunny tomorrow, 78. Mostly clear tomorrow night, low 57. Partly sunny on Sunday. About a 30% chance of a shower or thunderstorm in the afternoon and a high of 75. Right now, 48.
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1: I'm Jeff Nally on the Cromwell Ag Radio Network. The United Nations warned today that disruptions to fertilizer shipments through the Strait of Hormuz will reduce global crop yields worldwide and tighten food supplies well into next year. Qiu Dongyu, the Director General of the UN Food and Ag Organization, said this is not only a geopolitical crisis, but also a disruption at the core of the global agri-food system. He said the problems facing farmers now will carry forward into the next harvest, tightening global food supplies in the second half of this year and carry into 2027. World food prices rose for a third consecutive month, driven by higher energy costs and supply disruptions in the Middle East, the United Nations Food and Ag Organization also said. The FAO's Food Price Index that tracks a basket of widely traded food commodities averaged 130.7 points in April, up 1.6% from its revised March level and 2% higher than a year ago. Vegetable oil prices soared 5.9% from the month before, the highest level since July 2022. Palm oil rose on prospects of stronger biofuel demand. Soy and rapeseed oils gained on robust biofuel production of the U.S. and in the European Union. The meat price reached a record high, up 2.1% from March, 6.4% on the year. I'm Jeff Nally.
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92.9 WVJS. Good morning, 744. 16 minutes away from the hour of 8 o'clock. 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

0: 92.9 WVJS. Your greatest hits, everybody wants you. Billy Squire, I'm Rob Nichols at 747. Looking at 48 degrees in Owensboro. WVJS News on the way. Don't forget birthdays. About 30 minutes from now, get your person on the list this morning before it's too late. 270-852-3789. The number, let's go live on the telephone right now. Jalen Daugherty with the sports roundup. Hello, sir.
1: What's up, Rob?
0: Wake up, Jalen. Wake up.
1: It's Friday.
0: It is Friday. Yes, it is. And you got the roundup for us. So we do this every Monday and Friday. And kind of like Monday, we kind of look back at the weekend, and then we look kind of forward. And on Friday, we look forward to the weekend and beyond. So what is going on, man?
1: A pretty quiet sports weekend, to be honest, Rob. Don't have a whole lot going on. Obviously, the NBA playoffs are still going on, so you've got that. Not a lot of high school sports this week or this weekend. And there's high school games, but not too many on our stations, I don't think. Tomorrow, you've got the Indy Road Course race on 102.7 a game. Our own Blake Smith will be at Indianapolis Motor Speedway tomorrow for the Indy Road Course race. And then Sunday, you've got NASCAR at Watkins Glen that you can catch on WVJS.
0: Yep.
1: So a lot of road course races for in racing this weekend. Like I said, pretty quiet weekend in sports with the on our terms because we don't have a lot of high school stuff going on. We've got baseball. We've got the NBA playoffs. A busy week in sports, though. You had the, like I said, you had the NBA playoffs. You had the announcement to where Golden Tempo said that they were, and their owner said that she was not, he was not going to participate in the Belmont. So he's going to look forward to the Preakness.
0: Okay.
1: I think I've got that right.
0: I think it was the other way around. I think they're not going to do Preakness.
1: I think you're right.
0: Yeah.
1: Yeah. Not running the Preakness. They're going to run the Belmont.
0: Yep.
1: So you had that. You had the playoffs going on this week, or for the second round of the NBA playoffs that started this week. We've had some good high school baseball action on our stations of network. Softball had some big announcements. McLean County was able to hire their boys basketball coach on Monday. A little bit after we had the sports roundup Monday morning, they made the announcement where they have hired Hayden Shelton, former Apollo Eagle, to be the new head basketball coach at McLean County High School. So congratulations to him. The Thunderbolts are deep in a championship playoff run right now. They were down 0-2 in the series and have made it tied it up 2-2. So the Bolts in the President's Cup trying to win their second straight.
0: Good deal. Now what else is going on? That's about it, right?
1: Yeah, it's a pretty slow weekend, Rob.
0: What are we supposed to do with no sports going on, man?
1: There's sports, lots of sports, but NBA playoffs, Major League Baseball's hot and heavy right now, but not a lot on our family and networks this weekend.
0: So we'll take a breather. We'll let you ball game folks take a breather this weekend, all right?
1: Yeah. Music stations play some music.
0: That's right. We'll play some music. Talk stations do some talk. And of course, 102.7 The Game, always about sports. And even if there's no local game on, they got all kinds of great sports talk and news and information there as well.
1: We do got a barbecue and barrels this weekend, Rob. You headed downtown?
0: Well, you know, I've thought about it. I really have. I'm an old school guy. I still call it the International Barbecue Festival, but of course, we know it's not that anymore. At least that's
1: right.
0: Not the
1: barbecue
0: name of it.
1: Barbecue and barrels. They've got the bourbon tasting going on tomorrow. You've got the free concerts tonight and tomorrow. So I know it's not sports, but we do have that, the competition aspect of it with the backyard cook-off going on tomorrow. So that's a little sports related.
0: That's a little sporty, I guess. Somebody's going to have to win, so that's about as sports as we can get there, huh?
1: Yeah.
0: Sports Roundup. Who's your sponsor, Jalen?
1: Green River Area Federal Credit Union.
0: All right, man. Have a wackadoo time here with a Sports Roundup. Thank you, sir.
1: Right,
0: we appreciate you.
1: All right.
0: Thank you. That's Jalen Daugherty with our sports roundup. Wake up! Coffee is important.
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2: From ABC News, I'm Brian Clark. Spanish authorities are preparing to process passengers who are on board the Dutch cruise ship hit by a hantavirus outbreak, which is blamed for 3 deaths. That ship will arrive Sunday in the Canary Islands. ABC's Maggie Rulli is there.
3: Spanish authorities have reiterated that no one on board that ship will be allowed anywhere near any residents here in the islands. They say the ship will arrive to an isolated, cordoned-off area. The passengers then will arrive here at the port in hazmat suits before getting on a bus that'll be under military guard and going to an isolated section of the airport, will then be sent to their home countries.
2: 7 people in 5 U.S. states who are on board the ship are being monitored. So far, they've shown no symptoms. Dr. Stephanie Widmer at St. John's Riverside Hospital in New York says hantavirus is very different from illnesses like COVID and measles that spread quickly.
4: Even though there is historical documentation of the Andes strain being able to spread from person to person, it is not very efficiently spread from person to person.
2: The Labor Department releases the April jobs report this hour, and economists expect that it will show 55,000 jobs added last month. It'll be watched closely to see the impact of the war in Iran as another consumer product gets more expensive. Nintendo's raising the price of the Switch 2 by $50 in September, blaming various changes in market conditions. ABC's Elizabeth Schulze says other companies are warning about the impact of higher gas prices on the economy.
5: Whirlpool, which makes refrigerators and washing machines, warned that the war caused a, quote, recession-level decline in consumer confidence as customers put off those big-ticket purchases. McDonald's CEO is citing heightened anxiety from higher gas prices that is going to disproportionately impact low-income consumers.
2: And even though the U.S. and Iran traded fire on Thursday, President Trump says that the ceasefire remains in place. You're listening to ABC News.
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11: Reporting for Cromwell Media News, I'm Rob Nichols. Opportunities for female athletes will soon expand across Kentucky. This comes as the Kentucky High School Athletic Association has approved that making girls flag football a sanctioned state championship sport beginning in the 2027 to 2028 school year. Kentucky will now become the 23rd state to sanction the sport at the high school level. KHSAA also approved of pickleball becoming a championship sport also during that school year. Kentucky Derby winner Golden Tempo won't compete in the Preakness. Sherry DeVoe Racing announced that it has opted instead to give the horse additional time after the Kentucky Derby. In a written statement, the team said the decision was made after internal discussions that the horse's health and long-term future were a priority. The team also said it plans to target Belmont Stakes next. The number of first-time filings for unemployment across Kentucky are decreasing. That's according to the U.S. Department of Labor, which says for the week ending May 2nd, there are more than 1,400 first-time filings in the state, which is slightly lower than the week prior. Nationally, the number of initial filings increased compared to the week prior. For all the latest news, sports, community events, and more information, go to OwensboroRadio.com, TellCityRadio.com, or HancockRadio.com, or get the Owensboro Radio app. For Cromwell Media News, I'm Rob Nichols.
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13: We'll start out with some sunshine, a few clouds during the afternoon, with a high of 75. We'll pick up clouds tonight, some showers and storms after midnight, lows down to 55. Saturday, a few clouds early, then becoming sunny and warmer, with a high of 80. Clear Saturday night, lows down to 60. Sunday on Mother's Day, partly sunny, some isolated afternoon thunderstorms. The overall severe weather threats are low. High temps will be in the lower 70s. I'm 14, First Alert, meteorologist Byron Douglas.
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Special. I'm Rob Nichols, and you're on the Friday edition of the Red Show Morning Show. 8:10 minutes away from our birthday shout-outs. If you've got one to pass along, you need to let me know who it is. 270-852-3789. Do the birthdays on the way. We'll talk about the Stamp Out Hunger event later this hour. Yeah, that's coming up tomorrow. Here's Boston.

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WVJS, your greatest hits with Sister Hazel, and I'm Rob Nichols back on the Retro Morning Show, doing our thing here on a Friday. Birthdays on the way. Don't forget, also, later this hour, we'll talk to Doug Yoakum from the National Association of Letter Carriers is putting on their thing again this year, where they have the Stamp Out Hunger, and that's where you leave stuff out for the mailman. You leave out donations of food for the mailman. And the letter carriers pick it up, and it gets distributed to those in need. Very great program. We've collected a lot in the past. We'll talk more about that on the way. Right now, let's

0: for today, and for the local folks, I also include tomorrow and Sunday. And see who's celebrating here on the celebrity side for May the 8th. TV show host David Attenborough is 100 today. David Attenborough created documentaries like Planet Earth and The Life of Birds, among other shows. He is 100 years old today. Singer Tony Tennille, 86. She, along with her husband Daryl Dragon, came up with a group, The Captain and Tennille. Jazz performer Keith Jarrett, 81 years old. Rock and Roll Hall of Famer Philip Bailey, 75. Of course, a member of Earth, Wind, and Fire. Rock and Roll Hall of Famer Chris Frantz is 75. The drummer for the Talking Heads. Van Halen drummer Alex Van Halen, 73. Actress Melissa Gilbert, 62. Played Laura on Little House on the Prairie. Also in other shows like Sweet Justice and the 14th season of Dancing with the Stars. Chef Candace Nelson, 52 years old. The owner of Sprinkles Cupcake, was a judge on the TV show Cupcake Wars. Other birthdays today on this 8th day of May include... But let me turn the page. I refuse to lick my finger to turn a page. It's always not been my thing. So I always have trouble sometimes turning a page. Latin pop singer Enrique Iglesias is 51. The son of Julio Iglesias. Actor Stephen Amell is 45. Best known for playing Oliver Green and Green Arrow on the TV show Arrow. Former NBA guard Kemba Walker, 36, drafted 9th overall in the 2011 NBA draft out of UConn by the then Charlotte Bobcats. These famous people, what a celebrated birthdays today. These are the birth anniversaries for the 8th of May. Playwright and producer Oscar Hammerstein, 1846. Former President of the United States, Harry S. Truman, born 1884 on this date. Television clergyman, Bishop Fulton Sheen, born 1895. Hall of Fame blues legend, Robert Johnson, born 1911. Comedian actor, Don Rickles, was born on this date back in 1926. He would be 100 today if he were still around. Former heavyweight champion Sonny Liston, born 1932. He was a heavyweight champ from 1962 until 1964. Rock and Roll Hall of Famer Rick Nelson, born 1940. Of course, he starred as himself on The Adventures of Ozzie and Harriet. He was also in the film Rio Bravo, had a great music career as well. Many, many hits for Rick Nelson. He was known as Ricky Nelson back in his TV days. Actor James Mitchum. James Mitchum, born 1941. His credits include the films In Harm's Way and Marked for Murder. He was the son of actor Robert Mitchum. And we do have one local birthday. Thanks for getting this to us on Facebook. Ron Baggett. Happy birthday, Ron Baggett, on Sunday. From your friends at Consumers Mall. Happy birthday to you, Ron. Coming up on Sunday, 8:23, you're on the Retro Morning Show, 92.9 WVJS.
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Station of Pendon for a better Friday. 8:31. We're just 29 minutes away from the all request hour. Yeah. It's amazing how quickly it gets here and how quickly it's gone. So if you have a request for me for the last hour of our morning show, which is, of course, brought to you by Space Monkey Records in Evansville, you need to let me know very soon. 270-852-3789. The number, get me on Facebook, WVJS Radio. Well, for the first time in more than three decades, the I Voted stickers will be returning to Jefferson County here in Kentucky. The county's Board of Elections stopped using the stickers more than 30 years ago after they were found often on walls, floors, other surfaces of voting locations. Following public feedback, the county has decided to bring back the stickers in the upcoming May 19th primary. I mean, I will admit, I mean, a lot of times you see the stickers everywhere. Except people's shirts. Yeah. Check out our WVJS weather. Sunny today, 75. Tonight, showers likely after midnight. Low 55. Going to be sunny tomorrow, 78. Tomorrow night,

0: mostly clear, 57, and Sunday, mostly sunny, but a 30% chance of a shower or thunderstorm and a high of 75. Right now, 54.
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2: I'm Jeff Nelly on the Cromwell Ag Radio Network. Out of the overnight, July corn steady, July soybeans up 0.25 cent, July Chicago wheat up 2 cents a bushel. Yesterday, July corn dropped a penny, July soybeans dropped 2.5, and the Kansas City July market was down 19.75. It was soybeans, soft red winter wheat, and hard red winter wheat basis that was stronger. Corn and hard red spring wheat basis held steady. Wheat led the way down, driven by more technical signals rather than fundamentals. Corn and soybean weakness stemmed from rumors of progress in the Middle East peace talks. The U.S. announced yesterday that the Project Freedom will restart guiding commercial ships with naval and air support through the Strait of Hormuz. Though Iran launched missiles against U.S. warships yesterday, President Trump said the ceasefire is still in effect. The market will digest a federal trade court ruling yesterday that President Trump's latest 10% tariffs on goods from every nation is unlawful. On Friday, after the close, the USDA or the CFTC will release the Commitment of Traders report. That'll be significant for the marketplace. As far as the financials are concerned, the previous close yesterday showed the Dow down 313, the S&P down 28 points. I'm Jeff Nally.
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4: DoorDash is adding AI tools that let merchants jazz up food photos and create websites based on their app listings. The AI addition will let restaurants speed up the onboarding process as well. DoorDash is also adding a tool that lets merchants build their marketing campaigns. A widespread vulnerability in Linux has left companies scrambling to patch their systems. It's nicknamed CopyFail, and the U.S. government says it's being widely exploited. That's especially concerning because Linux is the backbone of most data centers. A new court filing shows that Elon Musk texted top officials at OpenAI shortly before his lawsuit against them went to trial. In a message to President Greg Brockman, Musk said that both sides should drop the case. But the exchange went sideways, and Musk started saying that he would make the OpenAI executives the most hated men in America. And Elon Musk marking the end of his SEC lawsuit with a $1.5 million settlement. The tech billionaire settled the lawsuit, which accused him of failing to properly disclose stock he was amassing in Twitter in violation of securities laws. Tech Report
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0: 92.9 WVJS. Two in a row, twin spin this morning. REO Speedwagon in my dreams and can't fight this feeling before that. 844, almost 845. Got the All Request Hour on the way. 9 o'clock this morning, all brought to you by Space Monkey Records in Evansville. Yes, we are gathering requests as we speak. Our number 270-852-3789. To get me on Facebook, it's WVJS Radio. Well, tomorrow, a special event has come back around again. Tomorrow, May 9th, got to stamp out hunger. And I got Doug Yoakam in studio here with me. And boy, we are ready to do it again, aren't we?
1: We definitely are. We're ready to collect some food and help out this community once again.
0: And once again, that's to remind folks what you need to do, because this is tomorrow. So if you got a little extra non-perishable food around the house, we know what you can do with it tomorrow.
1: We definitely do. All you need to do is put it by your mailbox, and your carrier will pick it up, and we'll take it down to Third Baptist, where we'll get it sorted and immediately give it to the entities that we are donating to.
0: What are some of the groups that benefit from the Stamp Out Hunger?
1: This year, the six entities that we're giving to are King's Table, mm-hmm. Feed a Friend, Church Alive, Crossroads, Third Baptist, and this year we are welcoming the Help Office to one of our groups.
0: These are places that help other folks, and so we're going to help them. So what you need to do is leave these non-perishable items in plastic bags, right?
1: Just plastic bags, boxes. We've had people put them in trash bags by the mailbox with the food in it, and Carrie will take care of it.
0: Yeah, make sure you put it by the mailbox, because we don't want people to mistake it for regular trash.
1: Yes.
0: If you had to put a little post-it on there or something, just to make sure that we know. But the mail carriers are going to go around. They do this once a year. And this is not only an Owensboro event, though. This is like nationwide, right?
1: It is the largest nationwide one-day food drive.
0: Wow. And it's happening tomorrow. So if you got extra, I know you go through the cupboards and cabinets and things, because these non-perishable food items often last a long, long time. And box them up, bag them up, whatever you have to do, and feel good knowing that you're helping people.
1: 100%. And the sad part is, this food is only going to last these entities maybe 3 months. So,
0: yeah.
1: But it's 3 months that they won't have to worry about having food to help out those that are in need.
0: Right. I mean, these places are always depending on donations. Sometimes they even have to go out and shop and things like that. So this will help them along. Like you say, about 3 months worth will help out these organizations and get them a little bit ahead and helping other people. Because there are a lot of folks in this community that need food. And eating is kind of important. We need that.
1: Yes, definitely.
0: Need that to survive. So what kind of, I'm kind of going through my mind, non-perishable, I guess, canned foods.
1: Canned food, green beans, corn. We've taken spaghetti sauce, yeah. Spaghetti, ramen noodles.
0: Don't forget peanut butter.
1: Peanut butter.
0: Yeah.
1: I'll definitely won't forget peanut butter.
0: Yeah, peanut butter, one of my favorite things. But you're not collected for me. I can buy my own peanut butter. But for those who cannot, definitely we're going to help them out again. Stamp Out Hunger. It happens tomorrow. So get it out there early, because a lot of these mail carriers do come through in the mid-morning all the way to the late afternoon. So if, in case you don't know when your mail carrier comes through, you'll be prepared and have it out there before they come.
1: 100%.
0: 100%. Well, Doug, thank you for coming in
1: and
0: letting us know and reminding us that we've come around to it again this year. Stamp Out Hunger. National Association of Letter Carriers getting together with you, the citizens of Owensboro, to help out those in need. Thank you, sir.
1: Thank you. And 100% of this food stays right here in the community.
0: That's important, too. We're not going to send it off somewhere else. It's going to be right here in the community. These local organizations that he named are going to be the recipients of these items. And, of course, they pass it right along to those who need them. Thank you so much for letting us know.
1: Thank you.
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2: 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One death every 62 seconds. We invite you to join us for an informational presentation by Dr. Sherry Levinson to learn more about eating disorders. 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You can go to our website at aubreysong.org to register, and registration is required. 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
2: From ABC News, I'm Brian Clark. Secretary of State Marco Rubio told reporters in Rome the U.S. expects to hear from Iran today regarding the latest peace proposal. The two sides traded fire on Thursday, but President Trump says the ceasefire remains in place. Asked how close the sides are to a deal, he told reporters,
3: "Could happen any day. Could, and it might not happen, but it could happen any day. I believe they want the deal more than I do."
2: War in Iran being blamed for higher gas prices of over $1.60 since the war began, but that's not having an impact on hiring as the private sector added 115,000 jobs last month, the April jobs report roughly doubling expectations. Sources tell ABC the CDC's classified hantavirus as a level 3 emergency response. That's its lowest level. The Dutch cruise ship at the center of the outbreak is set to dock this weekend in the Canary Islands. And even as authorities in Spain monitor another potential case, the seventh, Dr. Ashish Jha, Harvard's Kennedy School, says this will not be another pandemic.
4: "Look, I'm worried about the people on the ship. We may see few more cases. We may even see a dozen or so more cases. Are we going to see hundreds or thousands of cases? Not from this outbreak." No.
2: Lawmakers in Tennessee passed a new congressional map on Thursday, splitting up the 9th district, the only one held by a Democrat, in two. It's a response to the Supreme Court's decision to invalidate voting districts that are based on race. More from ABC's Jay O'Brien.
5: Other Republican states like Louisiana, Alabama, and South Carolina are now also moving to redraw their maps. It's all just the latest in a months-long wave of redistricting that swept through Republican and Democratic-controlled states ahead of the November midterms.
2: California Governor Gavin Newsom to announce a program today that provides hundreds of free diapers to families before they leave a hospital. Governor's office says it'll be offered at first at about 65 to 75 hospitals, mostly serving low-income patients. You're listening to ABC News.
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2: Mississippi residents are telling their survival stories after the severe weather on Wednesday. ABC's Faith Abube is in Purvis, Mississippi.
8: Lauren Rangeling hid in her bathtub as the twister roared through. She says she pulled her shower curtain closed and prayed.
9: "I never felt fear for my life before, and that is nothing I ever want to feel again, ever."
10: And across Mississippi, the National Weather Service says the tornadoes left about 70 miles of damage across the entire state. 17 people were hurt, but again, no fatalities.
2: Billions of dollars worth of trades in the oil market are under investigation because of potentially suspicious timing, as ABC's Eric Tursky explains to our Start Here podcast.
11: For example, March 23rd, President Trump posts that he was going to delay attacks on Iran's power grid. And just 15 minutes before President Trump put that post online, traders bet more than $500 million that oil prices would fall.
2: It's been 1 year since Cardinal Robert Prevost was elected Pope. And today, Pope Leo, the first U.S.-born pope, is on a trip to southern Italy, this ceremony at a shrine in Pompeii. Officials in New Jersey have lowered the cost of a round-trip train ticket to the World Cup from $150 to $105, still far more than the usual $12.90. I'm Brian Clark, ABC News.
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15: We'll start out with some sunshine, a few clouds during the afternoon, with a high of 75. We'll pick up clouds tonight, some showers and storms after midnight, lows down to 55. Saturday, a few clouds early, then becoming sunny and warmer with a high of 80. Clear Saturday night, lows down to 60. Sunday on Mother's Day, partly sunny, some isolated afternoon thunderstorms. The overall severe weather threats are low. High temps will be in the lower 70s. I'm 14, First Alert, meteorologist Byron Douglas.
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17: It is the Retro Morning Show. I'm Rob Nichols. Happy Friday, and you know what that means. Yeah, 9:06. That means it is time to play back what you want to hear. Rob's Request Hour, in name only. We call it Rob's Request Hour, all because I'm playing the tunes, but I'm not requesting them. I'm letting you do that. 270-852-3789, the number. We are brought to you by one heck of a business not too far away in Evansville there on East Riverside. Talking about Space Monkey Records. Go see them this weekend. You'll be glad you did. Oh, my goodness. The selection is awesome. Space Monkey Records. Let's go ahead and do this thing.
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17: Interesting first request here today. Apparently, Erin wanted to call this one in. Erin called this one in, but she wants to play it for Kristen. I don't know why. A dedication. I like that.

0: stop.
1: 92.9 WVJS. Little Friday Bat Dance there for you. Good morning. Happy Friday. We are in the best hour of my week. Yeah, and hopefully yours too. We're talking about the All Request Hour. 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They're in East Riverside. 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Are you ready to rock and rescue? 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
1: 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We'll check your weather in moments. Right now, some requested James Ingram. Loving this one. 100 Ways.

92.9 WVJS James Ingram here on the All Request Hour. Brahms Request Hour brought to you by Space Monkey Records in Evansville. Yep, give them a call if you need them. Got any questions for them? Easiest number in the world to remember. 812-867-5309. Yeah, that is their number. Of course it would be their number. Yeah, I mean, come on. Coolest place on the planet is going to have a cool number. 9:33. Little TV news for you. Saturday Night Live back this weekend with Matt Damon as host. Oscar winner will be joined by musical guest Noah Kahan. The final episode of the show in their 51st season is

0: next weekend, featuring Will Ferrell as the host role and Paul McCartney as the musical guest next week. Take a look at our WVJS weather. Going to be sunny, 75 today. Tonight, showers after midnight, likely a low 55. Sunny again tomorrow. High right around 78. Byron says 80. I'll take either one. Saturday night, mostly clear, low 57. And then Sunday, going to be mostly sunny. 30% chance of a shower or thunderstorm at a high of 75. My number, there's room, 270-852-3789. 61 degrees.
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92.9 WVJS Heard. Rob here with you on the Retro Morning Show Request Hour, brought to you by Space Monkey. And I get a call every once in a while. This time it's, Rob, I bet you don't have this UB40 song. I bet you don't have it at all. Hold my coffee. Wow.

0: 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UB40 doing the old Elvis tune, Can't Help Falling in Love. Rob here with you back on the Retro Morning Show, Rob's Request Hour. Almost getting toward the end, but not quite. 10 o'clock, got news on the way from ABC. Haynes John's coming up after that. Take you through the lunch rush and all kind of great music and information. Another reminder, we're less than a month away now from Rock and Rescue. Yeah, 97X, our rock station, going to be there at the It Takes a Village shelter. Highway 81, 10 to 2 on June 6th. Going to be a heck of an event. We're on a mission to clear the shelter. There's so many animals there, and they're all such cute little animals. I mean, how many times have you thought, I'd love to adopt an animal, but I just don't want to, you know, get over there and take a look. I'm too busy. We're gonna set aside a time on June 6th to come over there and make it even more fun for you. Rock and Rescue. Come adopt, volunteer, just hang out that day from 10 till 2. 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Coffee and cream will be on site, keeping everybody fueled up. 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Yeah. 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

0: is it cute? That's only part one, you know? Rob here with you back on the Retro Morning Show. The Request Hour, again, brought to you by Space Monkey Records in Evansville. Have yourself a wonderful rest of the day and a great weekend, too. Want to see you here safely on Monday, so drive carefully. And here's the answer to why we keep coming back and why we do what we do.
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2: From ABC News, I'm Brian Clark. On Thursday, Tennessee became the first state to redraw its congressional map after the Supreme Court's decision that ruled racially drawn congressional districts were unconstitutional. Republican State Senator John Stevens said,
3: Tennessee is a conservative state, and I submit its congressional delegation should reflect that.
2: 8 of Tennessee's 9 seats are held by Republicans. The new map could make it easier for Republicans to take all 9, but black voters in majority black Shelby County say they've been marginalized. Now, a redistricting referendum in Virginia this year appeared to be a boon to Democrats, but the Virginia Supreme Court's now overturned that referendum and says Virginia will have to use its 2021 map for this year's midterms. The April jobs report doubled expectations. The private sector added 115,000 jobs last month. The Pentagon has posted hundreds of files online relating to UFO reports. ABC's Stephen Portnoy has been taking a look.
4: Many of the files now posted online detail reported sightings dating to the middle of the 20th century and have been previously released. But the Pentagon says it and NASA are newly analyzing some images from the Apollo moon missions. Those old photos show specks or dots in the sky above the moon that are now being called unidentified phenomena. In addition, never-before-seen military video taken as recently as this year shows unidentified objects being tracked by U.S. aircraft over the Middle East, Africa, the Indo-Pacific, and Europe.
2: U.S. Central Command said U.S. forces disabled 2 more Iranian tankers trying to breach the blockade. And ABC's Rachel Scott says Iran may be well positioned to outlast the blockade.
5: The Washington Post is reporting that a CIA analysis shows Iran can outlast the U.S. blockade for at least 3 to 4 months before suffering severe economic consequences. ABC News has not independently verified that report, but the president told me he is in no rush to make a deal and he is not setting a new deadline.
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6: From ABC News and Good Morning America, I'm Lori Bergamotto. Today's Brightly Moment is brought to you by Macy's. This Mother's Day, a special video from the GMA vault.
7: Oh my God, you made it!
6: It was graduation day for Sabrina Hill, an Air Force veteran, receiving her associate's degree in nursing from Purdue University. She hadn't seen her son, Blaine Yuhas, an active duty Army specialist serving overseas, for 9 months. Until it was a long drive and long flight to West Lafayette, Indiana. But Blaine says surprising his mom was worth every mile.
8: After a month of not seeing me, she was sobbing. So gonna be something special.
6: Purdue Global's graduation team worked with Blaine to arrange the Mother's Day surprise.
9: Sabrina Hill, U.S. Air Force veteran.
6: This Brightly Moment has been brought to you by Macy's. This Mother's Day, let Macy's be your guide to gifting.
2: Spanish health authorities are monitoring a 7th potential hantavirus infection. A flight attendant who came into contact with a confirmed case who had tested negative. Meanwhile, the Dutch cruise ship at the center of the outbreak is preparing to dock in the Canary Islands on Sunday, says ABC's Victor Oquendo.
10: One of the passengers aboard the ship currently on its way to Spain telling ABC News everyone is maintaining high spirits, saying it doesn't feel different than any of the other sea days we had before. People are smiling and taking the situation calmly. Adding, we now have specialists on board. No one currently has any Hunter-related symptoms, and everyone is wearing masks, especially when inside the ship, and keeping a safe distance.
2: Life without parole for Mohammed Soleiman, who pleaded guilty to killing one person and injuring dozens in a Molotov cocktail attack last year in Boulder, Colorado, during a protest for the release of Israeli hostages. District Attorney Michael Daugherty said after the sentencing,
11: the defendant's now going to spend the rest of his life in state prison or federal prison, knowing that he destroyed the lives of innocent, wonderful people.
2: Federal authorities are still considering charges that could bring the death penalty. Soleiman apologized during his plea hearing. The Los Angeles Police Department projects that it will cost $1.15 billion to secure the Summer Olympics in 2028. It says it only has enough staffing to cover about a third of that right now. I'm Brian Clark, ABC News.
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15: From the Cromwell Weather Center, I'm Jeff Nally. Look for a sunny sky today with a high of 74. Tonight, clouds increase. There's a 60% chance of rain, but not till after midnight, low 55. Sunny tomorrow and 78. Tomorrow night, mostly clear, a low in the mid-50s. 30% chance of rain for Sunday and Sunday night. Otherwise, sunny for Mother's Day with a high 76.
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Tears for Fears getting their first number one, and it stayed there for 2 weeks with Everybody Wants to Rule the World. Why, it's Haynes Johns, and up next, the Great Snack Mix recall continues to grow. I'll have which ones and the surprising reason why after Nickelback.

Go ahead, turn it up, and sing along to Owensboro's greatest hits. We are 92.9 and 93.3 WVJS.

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0: Survivor, another band formed in Chicago, getting their first number one, and it stayed there for 6 weeks with Eye of the Tiger from that Rocky III motion picture and soundtrack. Well, hi, it's Haynes Johns with the Great Snack Mix recall that continues to grow. This time around, it's a new wave of nationwide recalls for several popular snack mixes and potato chips, including Fisher Nuts, Southern Style Nuts, Squirrel Brand, and Target's Good and Gather snack mixes. They're all linked to a seasoning provided by a third-party supplier that used dry milk powder from California Dairies, which is where all this recall business began. So the products were sold at major retailers including Walmart, Target, Sam's Club, and even online, plus through QVC. So the recall have already been issued for Zapp's potato chips as well as Dirty potato chips. So, and also some Ghirardelli powdered dry mixes. So that's what's going on. And I told you earlier this week about the frozen pizza and pork rind recalls. All this, again, stemming from a dry milk powder from a California dairy. So all the details when you go to Walmart.com, Target.com, or samsclub.com, depending on where you bought your snack mixes. But obviously for each of those, the keyword is recall, and also at qvc.com. But again, the keyword is recall. Be safe with these snack mix recalls, as well as the Zapps and Dirty potato chips. Coming up, it's first and final in the top five zone. The first for REM, then the most recent from Billy Idol.
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3: Team Penske and Ryan Blaney have agreed to a contract extension for the 2027 NASCAR Cup Series season and beyond. The 2023 Cup champion joined the team in 2012 and has collected 18 wins during his time in the sport's premier series with Team Penske. Blaney is currently fourth in the championship standings with one win this year at the Phoenix Raceway. And all three of NASCAR's National Series will race at Watkins Glen International in New York this weekend, beginning with this afternoon's NASCAR Craftsman Truck Series race. The field will include all three of Trackhouse Racing's Cup Series drivers in Shane Van Gisbergen, Connor Zillage, and Ross Chastain. Hear live coverage of the race on the NASCAR Racing Network at 4:30 p.m. Eastern Time. I'm Kyle Rickey. 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

0: perfect Friday song, right? That's how we met Billy Idol, his debut single, Dancing With Myself. Well, hi, it's Ains Johns. We keep the dancing theme going next with Bruce, then Steely Dan with their second hit.
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2: I'm Jeff Nally on the Cromwell Ag Radio Network. We're starting off a Friday with corn and wheat futures lower and soybeans higher. Any imminent end to the war between the U.S. and Iran appears to be on the sidelines now, as still conflict is raging between the two sides. Additional countries calling on Iran and the U.S. to find a peaceful settlement that would open the Strait of Hormuz. Corn futures this morning are a fraction to a penny and a fraction lower. Soybeans this morning are between 6¾ and 9.5 cents a bushel higher. The wheat market is lower in the front 4 months of trading. In the product market this morning, soybean oil futures are gaining after a couple of days of losses. We're between 9 and 21 cents higher. Soybean meal prices from 70 cents to $1.60 higher. Rice is higher and cotton futures are also higher. Live cattle trading in the October contracts, $1.25 lower at $238.72. Feeder cattle October down $1.30 at $361.02. Lean hogs October 57 cents higher at $90.3500. The Chicago Board of Trade has July corn a penny and a half down at $4.66. The December down a half at $4.89 a bushel. July soybeans 7 cents higher at $11.99 and a quarter. November $11.82 up 8.5 cents a bushel. I'm Jeff Nally.
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2: From the Cromwell Weather Center, I'm Jeff Nally. Look for a sunny sky today with a high of 74. Tonight, clouds increase. There's a 60% chance of rain, but not till after midnight, low 55. Sunny tomorrow and 78. Tomorrow night, mostly clear, a low in the mid-50s. 30% chance of rain for Sunday and Sunday night. Otherwise, sunny for Mother's Day with a high 76.
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3: This is Kentucky Farm Bureau's Across Kentucky. KFB's Todd Bright says hunger is a top priority for farmers across the nation. Bright says Fayette County Farm Bureau cooperated with other Farm Bureau members in distributing 20 tons of food to the needy.
4: Kentucky Farm Bureau, we represent, you know, farm families in Frankfort and Washington, D.C. 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And I'm glad that we were able to partner with the Church of Jesus Christ of Latter-day Saints, the Utah Miracle of Ag Foundation, the American Farm Bureau Federation, in order to be able to do this project that allowed us to help people and combat hunger here in Kentucky.
3: Young farmers and ranchers have ongoing work with Feeding America. This is Across Kentucky.
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2: From ABC News, I'm Mike Dubusky. Democrats had been hoping for a narrow victory in a Virginia redistricting fight that would have given them four more House seats. But now the state's highest court has struck that effort down. ABC News national correspondent Stephen Portnoy has the latest.
3: In a 4-3 ruling, the Virginia Supreme Court says the Democratic-led legislature violated the state's constitution in putting the redistricting question to voters last month. That's because before such a measure is put on the ballot, an intervening election has to take place. The court noted that when lawmakers first approved of the redistricting referendum last fall, more than a million Virginians had already cast their votes in the 2025 election. This ruling marks a significant setback for Democrats in their efforts to combat mid-decade redistricting in Republican-led states.
2: The ruling comes just a day after Republicans approved a new congressional map in Tennessee, and as they push for map redraws or adjustments in other states. Secretary of State Marco Rubio now weighing in after an Iranian forces traded fire with three U.S. Navy destroyers in the Strait of Hormuz yesterday.
4: Of course we fired back at them. They were shooting at us. That's what I would expect to do. Only stupid countries don't shoot back when you're shot at. And we're not a stupid country.
2: Rubio is wrapping up a trip to Rome that included a meeting with Pope Leo, who's called for peace in Iran. President Trump says despite the recent exchange of fire, the ceasefire with Iran is still in place. The State Department now says it's in direct communication with the Americans on board that Dutch cruise ship impacted by the hantavirus outbreak. There's also a new suspected case of hantavirus right now being reported in Spain. But Dr. Stephanie Widmer with St. John's Riverside Hospital in New York says the risk to the general public remains low.
5: Even though there is historical documentation of the Andes strain being able to spread from person to person, it is not very efficiently spread from person to person.
2: CDC says it's at a level 3 emergency response. 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
6: Did you know about 1 in 3 people with plaque psoriasis may also develop psoriatic arthritis, which causes joint pain, stiffness, and swelling? Does this sound like you? Listen to what it sounds like to be a million miles away. 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
2: An investigation is underway after new data reveals suspiciously timed trades in the oil market during the war with Iran. ABC's Aaron Katursky has more.
7: For example, March 23rd, President Trump posts that he was going to delay attacks on Iran's power grid. And just 15 minutes before President Trump put that post online, traders bet more than $500 million that oil prices would fall.
2: Sources say the DOJ and the Commodity Futures Trading Commission are investigating several similar trades worth over $2 billion. While most of us around the country are paying more for gas, some drivers this week paid nothing.
8: The high price of gas putting a dent in Vegas road trips. San Pedro resident Jacqueline Bravo.
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10: So about half of our visitors arrive by car. And those top feeder markets are Southern California, Arizona, and so we're activating actually in 3 cities.
8: Robert Jackson got a free fill up at an El Segundo 7-Eleven.
11: This car is just so hard on gas that this would really help me. This might last me 4 days.
8: Dave Packer, ABC News.
2: And well wishes from around the world for Sir David Attenborough. The nature expert and British broadcaster is 100 today. I'm Mike Dubusky, ABC News.
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15: From the Cromwell Weather Center, I'm Jeff Nally. Look for a sunny sky today with a high of 74. Tonight, clouds increase. There's a 60% chance of rain, but not till after midnight, low 55. Sunny tomorrow and 78. Tomorrow night, mostly clear, a low in the mid-50s. 30% chance of rain for Sunday and Sunday night. Otherwise, sunny for Mother's Day with a high 76.
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9: 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Carson Hocevar will come to the line.
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1: I'm Jeff Daly on the Cromwell Ag Radio Network. U.S. stocks are stronger following the latest sign that the nation's job market is really doing better than economists expected. The S&P 500 rose 0.5% today, that after reports said employers added 115,000 more jobs than they cut last month, even though the war with Iran is raising fuel costs and uncertainty for everyone. The Dow Jones Industrial Average climbing 202 points, the NASDAQ adding 0.6%. Monster Beverage jumped after the energy drink maker joined the parade of companies topping analysts' expectations for profit and revenue in the latest quarter. Overseas markets mostly lower. Wall Street again continuing to inch higher after the jobs report, and then at the same time, continued uncertainty about the war with Iran and the conflict that took place yesterday in the Strait of Hormuz. Corn futures, the July contracts up 2.75 cents, 4.70 at a quarter. December up 3.5 at 4.93 a bushel. Soybeans July 14 and a quarter higher, 12.06 and a half. November futures up 14 and a half at 11.88 a bushel. Wheat futures back to gains, a nickel stronger at 6.17 and a quarter a bushel. Soybean oil futures and meal are both higher. I'm Jeff Nally.
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1: From the Cromwell Weather Center, I'm Jeff Nally. Look for a sunny sky today with a high of 74. Tonight, clouds increase. There's a 60% chance of rain, but not till after midnight, low 55. Sunny tomorrow and 78. Tomorrow night, mostly clear, a low in the mid-50s. 30% chance of rain for Sunday and Sunday night. Otherwise, sunny for Mother's Day with a high 76.
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1: Reporting for Cromwell Media News, I'm Rob Nichols. Opportunities for female athletes will soon expand across Kentucky. This comes as the Kentucky High School Athletic Association has approved that making girls flag football a sanctioned state championship sport beginning in the 2027 to 2028 school year. Kentucky will now become the 23rd state to sanction the sport at the high school level. KHSAA also approved of pickleball becoming a championship sport also during that school year. Kentucky Derby winner Golden Tempo won't compete in the Preakness. Sherry DeVoe Racing announced that it has opted instead to give the horse additional time after the Kentucky Derby. In a written statement, the team said the decision was made after internal discussions that the horse's health and long-term future were a priority. The team also said it plans to target Belmont Stakes next. The number of first-time filings for unemployment across Kentucky are decreasing. That's according to the U.S. Department of Labor, which says for the week ending May 2nd, there are more than 1,400 first-time filings in the state, which is slightly lower than the week prior. Nationally, the number of initial filings increased compared to the week prior. For all the latest news, sports, community events, and more information, go to OwensboroRadio.com, TellCityRadio.com, or HancockRadio.com, or get the Owensboro Radio app. For Cromwell Media News, I'm Rob Nichols.
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3: From the Cromwell Weather Center, I'm Jeff Nally. Look for a sunny sky today with a high of 74. Tonight, clouds increase. There's a 60% chance of rain, but not till after midnight, low 55. Sunny tomorrow and 78. Tomorrow night, mostly clear, a low in the mid-50s. 30% chance of rain for Sunday and Sunday night. Otherwise, sunny for Mother's Day with a high 76.
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Hit number 2 for Debbie Harry and Blondie when One Way or Another peaked at number 23. Why, it's Haynes Jones. And up next, the fried chicken and biscuits that were in with the Pope. I'll have the unlikely who and how, plus how we're all invited, especially ourselves, after the great

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And that's how we met Duran Duran, their first hit, Hungry Like the Wolf, that peaked at number 3. Well, hiya, Change John. Speaking of being hungry, the fried chicken and biscuits were an in with the Pope, the unlikely who and how we can sample it as well. We start with Chef Art Smith. He's known for his fried chicken, biscuits, and hummingbird cake. He has restaurants across the country, but he's cooked privately for Oprah, the Obamas, even the Dalai Lama, so some serious dignitaries. And he was invited by the Catholic Church to cook for them, along with Pope Francis and his delegation at Vatican City. So this happened in March of last year. So he did that. He later discovered that was an audition dinner. And apparently he won. They were announcing Pope Francis wanted to revitalize Borgo Laudato Si, which for centuries has served as the papal summer retreat. It's just a short trip from Vatican City, but the plan was to transform it to an ecological center open to the public with gardens, farms, and an education center that would be an advocate for environmental issues. So he served his fried chicken and biscuits to the delegation, and apparently they loved it, including the American-born cardinal that soon became Pope Leo XIV, Robert Prevost. So now that he's got that job, they're going to be bringing that restaurant to the Borgo, which is what they're going to be calling it, which is Italian for village. And he says, I think that's perfect because I view food as a means to bring a community together, the village together. Now, yes, most of the menu will be Italian, but he's going to sneak in some barbecue tacos and other goodies. So we'll look forward to that opening soon. In just outside of Vatican City. Who knew? Coming up next, Elton with his second top 10 hit, then Stevie Nicks going solo from Fleetwood Mac.

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0: Owensboro's greatest hits, 92.9 WVJS. Stevie Nicks from Fleetwood Mac with her third solo top 15 hit when Edge of 17 peaked at number 11. Well, hi, it's Ains Johns. Glad to be part of your Friday of Mother's Day weekend. 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
2: I'm Jeff Nelly on the Cromwell Ag Radio Network. We're seeing a little bounce back in the market today, perhaps an oversold position, and perhaps too much of that war premium coming out of the market. Corn futures today are between 4 cents and 5.25 cents a bushel higher. Soybeans have picked up to double-digit gains, 15 cents to 17 and a half cents a bushel higher. And the wheat market is between 6 cents and 8.25 cents a bushel stronger. The product market had soybean oil futures today here at the noon hour between 50 cents and 56 cents higher. Soybean meal prices are between $1.80 and $2.70 higher. Rice is higher. Cotton futures are also higher. In the livestock complex, October live cattle futures are at $238.75. They're off $1.22. Feeder cattle, October contracts at $359.60, down $2.72. Lean hog futures, the July is the only higher, 15 cents at $103.10 a hundred. Chicago Board of Trade, corn of the July up 4.75, 4.72 at a quarter. December up 4.75 at 4.94 at a quarter. July soybean 16.75 cents higher at 12.09 a bushel. November future 17 cents higher, 11.90 and a half. In July wheat, we're 8 cents stronger, 6.20 and a quarter. I'm Jeff Nelly.
3: They taught us how to serve, how to lead, how to stand the line. But no one ever really talks about what happens after. After the orders stop. After the uniform comes off. I'm Brian Basham. 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
2: From the Cromwell Weather Center, I'm Jeff Nally. Look for a sunny sky today with a high of 74. Tonight, clouds increase. There's a 60% chance of rain, but not till after midnight, low 55. Sunny tomorrow and 78. Tomorrow night, mostly clear, a low in the mid-50s. 30% chance of rain for Sunday and Sunday night. Otherwise, sunny for Mother's Day with a high 76.
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0: Rob Thomas and Matchbox 20 with their first hit, Push, that peaked at number 3. The first of 4 consecutive top 10 hits, all coming from their debut album, Yourself or Someone Like You. Nice. Well, hi, it's Ains Judge on your Friday, and coming up, it's a 1-2 punch of number ones from the Steves. The first number one for Steve Winwood, after the second number one for the Steve Miller Band. And on the way next hour, now you can earn your college degree virtually anywhere in the world at any time, all for a flat fee, books included. How's that for our brave new world? I'll have the amazing how coming up.
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0: from ABC News. I'm Mike Dubosky. A CDC official confirms the agency will be dispatching personnel to the Canary Islands this weekend as that Dutch cruise ship at the center of the Hanta virus outbreak comes into port. The CDC will transfer Americans on board to the National Quarantine Unit in Nebraska. Right now, dozens of people are being monitored around the world for possible exposure to the virus. But former White House COVID-19 response coordinator Dr. Ashish Jha says there's little likelihood this will become another pandemic.
1: Hanta virus itself is pretty rare. This strain is rare. It's the only one where you get spread from person to person. I don't see this becoming some big global outbreak.
0: Secretary of State Marco Rubio saying he expects Iran to respond to the U.S. peace talk framework as soon as today. ABC News White House correspondent Karen Travers.
2: The Secretary of State Marco Rubio said this morning he hopes it's a serious offer from the Iranians and that they're expecting this to come back today. But it's also important to underline that what they're going back and forth on right now is not a wider agreement that will end the conflict. It's something of a memo of understanding to get to a point where they're giving themselves a month to try to work out the bigger issues.
0: The labor market did better than expected last month.
3: 115,000 private sector jobs were added last month, about twice as many as analysts expected. The Labor Department's April jobs report showed unemployment holding steady at 4.3%. Upward revisions to the March report, a downward change to February's, work out to a three-month average of about 48,000 jobs added each month.
0: ABC's Brian Clark, and sources tell ABC the Trump administration is nearing an agreement with TikTok to resolve an ongoing lawsuit over alleged child privacy violations. The Biden-era lawsuit alleged the social media company collected data from children without notifying parents. In exchange, TikTok would pay $400 million for beautification projects in Washington. You're listening to ABC News.
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0: Today marks 1 year since Pope Leo, the first American pontiff, was elected pope. The anniversary comes amid tensions with President Trump, with Leo being a vocal critic of the war in Iran. ABC News chief international correspondent James Longman has more.
14: The pope said it was unacceptable for the president threatening Iran to say a whole civilization would die. Trump lashed out, calling Leo weak on crime and terrible on foreign policy. The pope said he didn't want to get into a debate with the president, but Secretary of State Marco Rubio has been at the Vatican this week, hoping to repair that relationship.
0: The Pentagon has posted hundreds of files online relating to reports of UFOs. ABC News national correspondent Stephen Portnoy has been taking a look.
15: Many of the files now posted online detail reported sightings dating to the middle of the 20th century and have been previously released. But the Pentagon says it and NASA are newly analyzing some images from the Apollo moon missions. Those old photos show specks or dots in the sky above the moon that are now being called unidentified phenomena. In addition, never-before-seen military video taken as recently as this year shows unidentified objects being tracked by U.S. aircraft over the Middle East, Africa, the Indo-Pacific, and Europe.
0: Authorities in Florida are now investigating after a Delta Airlines employee died yesterday at Orlando International Airport. Police say it appears to have been accidental in nature. And cleanup efforts are underway in Mississippi, which has been hit hard by tornadoes in recent days. Mike Dubosky, ABC News.
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20: From the Cromwell Weather Center, I'm Jeff Nally. Look for a sunny sky today with a high of 74. Tonight, clouds increase. There's a 60% chance of rain, but not till after midnight, low 55. Sunny tomorrow and 78. Tomorrow night, mostly clear, a low in the mid-50s. 30% chance of rain for Sunday and Sunday night. Otherwise, sunny for Mother's Day with a high 76.
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Steve Winwood getting his first number one with Higher Love and some help from Chaka Khan. Well, hi, it's Haynes Johns, and up next, now you can earn your college degree virtually anywhere in the world at any time, and all for a flat fee, books included. I'll have the amazing

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0: Pat Benatar getting her first top 10 hit as she puts another notch in her lipstick case when Hit Me With Your Best Shot peaked at number 9. Well, hi, it's Haynes Johns, and here's our brave new world where you can earn a college degree virtually anywhere in the world at any time and all for a flat fee, books included. The Amazing How, coming from Cornerstone University, which is a private religious school in Grand Rapids, Michigan, and they're now offering 2 degrees completely on your phone. 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And you can pursue an associate's or bachelor's degree, and they're working on adding more degrees as soon as they can, but again, all done on your smartphone. 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So the subscription-based tuition is $2,400 per 4-month term for the bachelor's degree and $3,750 for the master's. 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

0: The late, great Steve Harwell and Smash Mouth getting their first number one, where it stayed for 5 weeks with All Star. Well, hi, it's James Johns. Happy Friday to you, and happy birthday today to the great David Attenborough, actor and conservationist. He hosts those shows on nature. He turns 100 years young today. Tony Tennille is in The Captain in Tennille, turning 86. Paul Gadd, boring, but Gary Glitter, now we're talking. He turns 82. Philip Bailey from Earth, Wind, and Fire, plus he gave us that song Easy Lover with Phil Collins. He turns 75. Alex Van Halen, the oldest of the brothers, turning 73. Bill Cowher, the football coach and now analyst, he turns 69. Melissa Gilbert, from Sarah from Little House on the Prairie, turning 62. Matthew Davis, he played Warner in Legally Blonde, the movie, he turns 48. And Stephen Amell from the Suits TV series, he turns 45. For your birthday or anniversary, we wish you the best. Coming up, it's Def Leppard, title track to their most successful album, after Queen and their first top 10 hit.
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6: From the Cromwell Weather Center, I'm Jeff Nally. Look for a sunny sky today with a high of 74. Tonight, clouds increase. There's a 60% chance of rain, but not till after midnight, low 55. Sunny tomorrow and 78. Tomorrow night, mostly clear, a low in the mid-50s. 30% chance of rain for Sunday and Sunday night. Otherwise, sunny for Mother's Day with a high 76.
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0: Joe Elliott and Def Leppard, title track to their most successful album, Hysteria, that would give them 6 top 20 hits. The song peaked at number 10. My name is Haynes Johns. Thank you for letting me be a part of your day. I hope the rest of your Friday goes smoothly. Keep it here because you've got lots more of your favorites on the way to sing along with. And I'll be back again tomorrow as we celebrate your weekend, Mother's Day weekend. So remember to take care of Mom. Don't forget the card. If you're doing a dinner or lunch out, make those reservations today. I'm telling you, time sensitive. Also, Teachers Appreciation Week wraps up today. And Nurses Appreciation Week continues through this coming Tuesday. So make sure you show your appreciation, maybe some little happies or big happies for the teachers and nurses in your life, because they all, as well as our moms, make this world so much of a better place. Up next for us, the Eagles, title track to one of their biggest selling albums, after Joan Jett and the Blackhearts, their most recent top 10 hit.
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As we get rolling on a Friday, hello weekend. I missed you. That was the Eagles from 1979 of the title track, The Long Run. Band out of Arizona, Jimmy Eat World, coming your way in a bit. Also going to play you some modern English from the 1980s. Our usual features coming right along, including born on dates of the lates and greats and milestones and memories and also music headlines. We'll get to them all later on today, but we want you to hang with us because the music continues, and it's very good. Tom Petty, Won't Back Down.

Farm News with Jeff Nally, Local News with Rob Nichols, and Owensboro's greatest hits all day. 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

0: It's a band out of, let's see, where are they from? Arizona. Jimmy Eat World and the middle, it's called. It's Ken Cocker. Modern English from the 80s on the way here in just a little bit. And we're going to play a great song, too, by The Car. So we don't want you to stray. Thanks so much for listening. Appreciate you being along here on the cruise.
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0: So very popular in the late 70s, early 80s. Let the good times roll. It's the Cars, led by Benjamin Orr and Rick Ocasek. Both those guys gone now, but they leave us a great legacy. Of course, I appreciate you being along for the ride. And hello, weekend. I missed you. Glad to have you back. Billy Joel and Fleetwood Mac, a couple of big superstars on the way here in just a bit.
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2: 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I'm Jeff Nally on the Carmel Ag Radio Network. Illinois Corn Growers Association brings you this look at closing farm prices. Today, we see a stronger close in corn, a stronger close in wheat, but soybeans lead the way with double-digit gains on the day. Corn futures from 3.5 to 4.5 cents a bushel higher. Soybeans between 11 cents and 17 and 3/4 cents a bushel up. In the wheat market, generally 6 to 6 and 3/4 cents a bushel higher. The market showing some correction from a couple of days of losses. Still questions about how long the ceasefire lasts in the Middle East, and if there will be a truce between the U.S. and Iran. 17 to 41 cents higher in bean oil today. Meal prices 80 cents to 220 higher. Rice is higher. Cotton futures are higher at the close. Live cattle October $1.67 higher at $238.30. Feeder cattle October $2.52 higher at $359.80. Lean hogs in the October, 65 cents higher at 90.42/100. July corn up 3 3/4 at 4.71 1/4. December up 4 at 4.93 1/2. July soybeans 15 3/4 higher, 12.08 a bushel. The November up 16 at 11.89 1/2. July wheat gains 6 3/4 at 6.19. I'm Jeff Nally.
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2: From the Cromwell Weather Center, I'm Jeff Nally. Look for a sunny sky today with a high of 74. Tonight, clouds increase. There's a 60% chance of rain, but not till after midnight, low 55. Sunny tomorrow and 78. Tomorrow night, mostly clear, a low in the mid-50s. 30% chance of rain for Sunday and Sunday night. Otherwise, sunny for Mother's Day with a high 76.
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0: That's Big Mac Rock and Roll, and word is that Lindsey Buckingham and Stevie Nicks are getting along these days, and that's leading to rumors that they may do something to celebrate, rumors, the album, its 50th anniversary next year. Nothing official, but there's talk about that. Let's hope that that does happen. Time for us to take a look at music headlines, see if there's anything here that piques your interest about a particular artist or group that you happen to like a lot. We're going to start with the Rolling Stones. They have announced a brand new album. It's called Foreign Tongues. And that will release on July 1. Squeeze has confirmed a 30-day tour of North America starting in August. Alex Van Halen is releasing a limited edition of his book, Van Halen, that details how he and Eddie started their musical journey, leading to the creation of the iconic band. And Todd Rundgren is expanding his Damned If I Do tour with a large number of newly added dates later in the summer. And there you have it, music headlines for today.
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0: from ABC News. I'm Mike Dubusky. 1,000 prisoners from both sides of the Russia-Ukraine war are expected to be released this weekend as part of a three-day ceasefire the two sides agreed to today. As tensions appear to ease for the time being in Eastern Europe, they're still elevated in the Middle East. ABC News foreign correspondent Tom Sufi Burridge.
1: Over the last 24 hours or so, we've seen a very significant exchange of fire between the Iranians and the U.S. military in and around the Strait of Hormuz. Those three U.S. naval destroyers targeted by the Iranians, drones, missiles, small boats, the U.S. military not only eliminating the threats, but then striking command and control centers and the launch sites in and around the Strait of Hormuz along the Iranian coast and on an Iranian island to the northern extreme of the Strait of Hormuz.
0: The U.S. says it's expecting Iran's response to its framework for a peace deal, possibly as soon as today. Meanwhile, global health authorities are monitoring dozens of people for possible exposure to the Hanta virus, the epicenter of the outbreak. A Dutch cruise vessel with more than 100 people aboard. It's scheduled to make port in the Canary Islands this weekend. ABC's Maggie Rulli is there and tells us what happens after that.
2: Police today showed us the area that they were cordoning off. They'll be the first area, the first land that everyone on board that ship has set foot on in many, many days. They're going to be grouping them in five different sections based on their level of risk. And then they'll be loaded into buses that are under military guard, taken to an isolated area at an airport, and then flown to their home countries.
0: Some better than expected jobs numbers out today from the Labor Department, which found the economy added 115,000 new workers last month.
3: We saw the labor force participation rate go down. Generally, you don't want to see that happening. You want to see more people working. But part of the reason for that is because more people are retiring. So there's a big demographic story here. People aged 55 and older are retiring. You also have the workforce shrinking because there are not as many immigrants working right now.
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0: The Cybersecurity and Infrastructure Security Agency now says it's aware of an alleged cyber attack on Canvas, an education platform widely used by universities and schools across the U.S. Data lost includes names, email addresses, and student ID numbers. California officials are searching the home of Paul Flores's mother. He's the man accused in the murder of Kristen Stewart 30 years ago. The 19-year-old's body was never found. San Luis Obispo County Sheriff Ian Parkinson says there's evidence suggesting human remains were at the home at one point, but they can't say for certain if they were Smart's remains.
7: We're prepared to go as long as it takes until we either find Kristen, find evidence, and are satisfied that everything has been searched.
0: Meanwhile, California families who welcome a newborn baby will soon get hundreds of free diapers before they leave the hospital.
8: In a first-in-the-nation program, California will give each family 400 diapers in sizes for newborns and babies up to 14 pounds when they're discharged from a hospital after birth. That's a bit more than a month's worth of diapers, since newborns on average use 8 to 10 diapers a day. The program will begin at up to 75 hospitals that handle about a quarter of the births in California and largely serve low-income patients. The initiative will expand from there. The idea is to help families in need. Alex Stone, ABC News, Los Angeles.
0: Mike Dubusky, ABC News.
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12: Tonight, increasing clouds, a slight chance of rain, low 55. Sunny on Saturday, high 79. Mostly clear Saturday night, low 57. Mostly sunny, 30% chance of rain on Sunday, maybe a thunderstorm, high 75. Sunday night, a chance of a shower or thunderstorm, a low 50. Sunny on Monday, a high 68. Clear Monday night, low 45. Sunny on Tuesday, a high 72.
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John Fogerty in CCR. He is on tour this summer with Steve Winwood. John Fogerty is. And this is Ken Cocker. Coming up later on this hour, we're going to take a look at the Born on Dates of the Lates and Greats. So hang for that. Lifehouse and U2 are around the corner. Right now, though, some great rock and roll from Whitesnake.

0: Lifehouse, hanging by a moment. This is Ken Cocker. And it's going to be Mother's Day on Sunday. I remember I'm going to say it's 1995, if I'm recalling correctly, that the program director of the station I was working at in Chicago, I was very close to my mom and had mentioned it several times. He says, hey, why not have your mom come in and do the show with you on the Friday before Mother's Day? And I thought, I don't know if she'll do that. And she was interested, so we had a great old time traveling down there, had some lunch, went and did the show. And I got to tell you, there was a lot of tears in my eyes, and I assume the listeners as well, as we talked about our life together. It was a kind of a cool thing, and my mom always really enjoyed that. Maybe that's something for some of the bosses out there to think about to do, and have mom come in and help out the DJs the Friday before Mother's Day. U2 is going to be here in a bit, and a great song by The Knack.
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And stick around, a lot of great music coming up, including in just a little bit. How about some Genesis?

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1: Good afternoon. I'm Jeff Nally on the Carmel Ag Radio Network. Illinois Corn Growers Association brings you this look at closing farm prices. Today, we see a stronger close in corn, a stronger close in wheat, but soybeans lead the way with double-digit gains on the day. Corn futures from 3.5 to 4.5 cents a bushel higher. Soybeans between 11 cents and 17 and 3/4 cents a bushel up, and the wheat market generally 6 to 6 and 3/4 cents a bushel higher. The market showing some correction from a couple of days of losses. Still questions about how long the ceasefire lasts in the Middle East and if there will be a truce between the U.S. and Iran. 17 to 41 cents higher in bean oil today. Meal prices 80 cents to 220 higher. Rice is higher. Cotton futures are higher at the close. Live cattle October $1.67 higher at $238.30. Feeder cattle October $2.52 higher at $359.80. Lean hogs in the October 65 cents higher at $90.42/100. July corn up 3 3/4 at 471 1/4. December up 4 at 493 1/2. July soybeans 15 3/4 higher, 1208 a bushel. The November up 16 at 1189 1/2. July wheat gains 6 3/4 at 619. I'm Jeff Nally.
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4: Tonight, increasing clouds, a slight chance of rain, low 55. Sunny on Saturday, high 79. Mostly clear Saturday night, low 57. Mostly sunny, 30% chance of rain on Sunday, maybe a thunderstorm, high 75. Sunday night, a chance of a shower or thunderstorm, a low 50. Sunny on Monday, a high 68. Clear Monday night, low 45. Sunny on Tuesday, a high 72.
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0: And my immortal and Evanescence. It's Friday. What can I tell you? This is Ken Cocker. Thanks for being along for the ride. I sure do appreciate it. Hello, weekend. I missed you. Bob Seger turned 81 the other day and still going strong. We had a song by him from the 1970s right around the corner here as we do the cruise.
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1: Reporting for Cromwell Media News, I'm Rob Nichols. At least two firefighters are recovering after being bitten by brown recluse spiders at Elizabethtown Fire Department Station 3. The city says crews have been temporarily relocated to another fire station while exterminators deal with the spider infestation. The bitten firefighters have been treated and released. Crews are expected to return to the Station 3 building today. May is being declared as Kentucky Beef Month in the Bluegrass State. This week, Kentucky Commissioner of Agriculture Jonathan Schell signed a proclamation designated May as Kentucky Beef Month to celebrate cattle producers in the state. Kentucky ranks 14th in the country for total cattle and 10th for beef cattle. In 2024, cattle were the highest earning farm product in the state, bringing in $1.5 billion. This year, beef sales could exceed $8 billion in Kentucky. Indiana Governor Mike Braun following suit with Governor Andy Beshear from Kentucky and extended the state's gasoline sales tax suspension for another 30 days. Days in the state and pause the state's gas tax amid high prices. Hoosier drivers will save 59.3 cents every gallon for the next month. AAA says Indiana's average gas price was at $4.72 as of today, up 31 cents from last week. Attorney General Todd Rokita has also initiated price gouging investigations against retailers, inflating the price drivers have to pay. I'm Rob Nichols.
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1: Tonight, increasing clouds, a slight chance of rain, low 55. Sunny on Saturday, high 79. Mostly clear Saturday night, low 57. Mostly sunny, 30% chance of rain on Sunday, maybe a thunderstorm, high 75. Sunday night, a chance of a shower or thunderstorm, a low 50. Sunny on Monday, a high 68. Clear Monday night, low 45. Sunny on Tuesday, high 72.
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ZZ Top, that's Legs. Billy Gibbons from ZZ Top is going to be part of the guitar festival put on by Eric Clapton in Austin, Texas. That comes up in September. Van Halen here in just a little bit. Right now, Billy Idol going into the Rock and Roll Hall of Fame on November 14th.

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0: Van Halen and Jump from 1984, both a year in the album. Alex Van Halen has a book coming out that is all about the life and times of Van Halen, how they got started in the music business, and of course the iconic band itself. You may want to check that out. And great music coming your way in a bit. Police and the Counting Crows right around the corner. And it won't be too long. We're going to check again the music headlines.
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0: stars.
1: Adam Duritz hitting the high notes there. And the Counting Crows, Mr. Jones, this is Ken Cocker. Have you heard about that new show, the spinoff of The Big Bang Theory? It's called Stewart Fails to Save the Universe. It stars Kevin Sussman as Stewart. And the other characters are his girlfriend, Denise, from the original show, and Barry Kripke, and who is the geologist? Bert, the big tall guy. And it should be a pretty funny show, one would expect, based on those characters. It's going to be on HBO Max, and they've announced that July is when the first episodes are going to drop. I look forward to that. And Billy Joel, look forward to him, too, coming up here in just a little bit.
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7: Tonight, increasing clouds, a slight chance of rain, low 55. Sunny on Saturday, high 79. Mostly clear Saturday night, low 57. Mostly sunny, 30% chance of rain on Sunday, maybe a thunderstorm, high 75. Sunday night, a chance of a shower or thunderstorm, a low 50. Sunny on Monday, a high 68. Clear Monday night, low 45. Sunny on Tuesday, a high 72.
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0: Even Johnny Cougar, when that song came out back in 1982, Jack and Diane on the cruise with Ken Cocker here. We're going to talk about music headlines. We'll start with the Eagles. They have added more dates at the Sphere in Vegas. They had a long residency then. I guess they're calling this a continued residency. They got six dates so far in the fall, including over the weekend of Thanksgiving. Speaking of the Eagles, they've issued an expanded edition of their album One of These Nights, now available, including unreleased songs and a bonus concert recording. Hey, that's kind of cool. Legendary singer-songwriter Judy Collins has announced her Sweet Judy Blue Eyes 2026-2027 farewell tour, and that begins in July. And Peter Frampton is the subject of a new feature-length documentary titled Frampton that makes its world premiere at the Tribeca Film Festival in New York City on June 4th, and then nationwide later in the year. There you have it, music headlines today.
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4: Reporting for Cromwell Media News, I'm Rob Nichols. Opportunities for female athletes will soon expand across Kentucky. This comes as the Kentucky High School Athletic Association has approved that making girls flag football a sanctioned state championship sport beginning in the 2027 to 2028 school year. Kentucky will now become the 23rd state to sanction the sport at the high school level. KHSAA also approved of pickleball becoming a championship sport also during that school year. Kentucky Derby winner Golden Tempo won't compete in the Preakness. Sherry DeVoe Racing announced that it has opted instead to give the horse additional time after the Kentucky Derby. In a written statement, the team said the decision was made after internal discussions that the horse's health and long-term future were a priority. The team also said it plans to target Belmont Stakes next. The number of first-time filings for unemployment across Kentucky are decreasing. That's according to the U.S. Department of Labor, which says for the week ending May 2nd, there are more than 1,400 first-time filings in the state, which is slightly lower than the week prior. Nationally, the number of initial filings increased compared to the week prior. For all the latest news, sports, community events, and more information, go to OwensboroRadio.com, TellCityRadio.com, or HancockRadio.com, or get the Owensboro Radio app. For Cromwell Media News, I'm Rob Nichols.
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4: Tonight, increasing clouds, a slight chance of rain, low 55. Sunny on Saturday, high 79. Mostly clear Saturday night, low 57. Mostly sunny, 30% chance of rain on Sunday, maybe a thunderstorm, high 75. Sunday night, a chance of a shower or thunderstorm, a low 50. Sunny on Monday, a high 68. Clear Monday night, low 45. Sunny on Tuesday, a high 72.
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Such a poignant song, All We Are Is Dust in the Wind. I liked that when I first heard it, and I was a very young man. Means a lot more now that you're a bit older, but still, what a great song by Kansas. ELO and Bon Jovi and a whole lot more coming your way in just a little bit. And later on this hour, we're going to take a look at the born-on dates of the lights and greats.

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0: That's so true. Tom Cochran, Life is a Highway. It's a great song and a great philosophy as well. This Ken Cocker. Well, I don't know if you're aware of this or not, but there's going to be a reboot of The Rockford Files coming out. David Boreanaz is going to star in the title role. And I haven't seen any clips or anything, but I have read that he is not trying to recreate the James Garner character, because no one, of course, could be James Garner. So it's his own take on the Rockford character, and that'll be kind of interesting to see. Are they going to air it on the same night the original Rockford Files came on, which is, I think it was Friday? Don't know about that, but we'll find out on May 12th. That's when NBC announces their season schedule. Tears for Fears, Aerosmith, they're coming.
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0: Owens World's Greatest Hits, 92.9 WVJS, and it's that time of year again. 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And stick around with a great song by Bon Jovi. We got that coming up in a bit. Bon Jovi back on tour after being gone for 4 years. So looking forward to that this summer. 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
8: Tonight, increase in clouds, a slight chance of rain, low 55. Sunny on Saturday, high 79. Mostly clear Saturday night, low 57. Mostly sunny, 30% chance of rain on Sunday, maybe a thunderstorm, high 75. Sunday night, a chance of a shower or thunderstorm, a low 50. Sunny on Monday, a high 68. Clear Monday night, low 45. Sunny on Tuesday, high 72.
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Hey, what a great song from the 70s. Sweet Talking Woman. Jeff Lynne and the ELO. Playing some Pat Benatar here in just a little while. I'm Ken Cocker. Let's take a look at the Born on Dates of the Lates and Greats. Harry Truman. The buck stops here. President born in 1884. He died in 1972. Ricky Nelson, born 1940, passed away in 1985.

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3: Reporting for Cromwell Media News, I'm Rob Nichols. Opportunities for female athletes will soon expand across Kentucky. This comes as the Kentucky High School Athletic Association has approved the Making Girls Flag Football a sanctioned state championship sport beginning in the 2027 to 2028 school year. Kentucky will now become the 23rd state to sanction the sport at the high school level. KHSAA also approved of pickleball becoming a championship sport also during that school year. Kentucky Derby winner Golden Tempo won't compete in the Preakness. Sherry DeVoe Racing announced that it has opted instead to give the horse additional time after the Kentucky Derby. In a written statement, the team said the decision was made after internal discussions that the horse's health and long-term future were a priority. The team also said it plans to target Belmont Stakes next. The number of first-time filings for unemployment across Kentucky are decreasing. That's according to the U.S. Department of Labor, which says for the week ending May 2nd, there are more than 1,400 first-time filings in the state, which is slightly lower than the week prior. Nationally, the number of initial filings increased compared to the week prior. For all the latest news, sports, community events, and more information, go to OwensboroRadio.com, TellCityRadio.com, or HancockRadio.com, or get the Owensboro Radio app. For Cromwell Media News, I'm Rob Nichols.
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3: Tonight, increasing clouds, a slight chance of rain, low 55. Sunny on Saturday, high 79. Mostly clear Saturday night, low 57. Mostly sunny, 30% chance of rain on Sunday. Maybe a thunderstorm, high 75. Sunday night, a chance of a shower or thunderstorm, a low 50. Sunny on Monday, a high 68. Clear Monday night, low 45. Sunny on Tuesday, a high 72.
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Hey, we're doing the cruise for Friday. Hello, weekend. I missed you. There's a brand new edition of that album out that includes a whole lot of extras and also some concert recordings as well. Eagles Celebrating One of These Nights came out in 1975. What a great LP it was. A lot of great songs in there, including not only the title track and Lion Eyes and Take It to the Limit, but also After the Thrill Is Gone, I Wish You Peace, and others. Here's U2.

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1: Just missed the Rock and Roll Hall of Fame. 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That's it.
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3: And welcome, Red Devil fans. It's another Moore Automotive Red Devil Game of the Week. Special treat this week, and we got a couple games in here as the Red Devils are at home to take on Eastern on an absolute beautiful, gorgeous Friday night here at the OSAC. And it's baseball time here as we're getting ready to wind down the tail end of the season. After tonight's game, you'll get a doubleheader tomorrow here at the OSAC between Male and Central Harding. And then the last game of the season as the Henderson will come in on Monday night to end the regular season and then turn our attention to district play and then hopefully some more action after that. Hello, everybody. Dan Bartlett here on the call. On an absolute, just gorgeous, cannot say that again, gorgeous Friday night at this beautiful complex here. It just feels like baseball weather in the air. And as we're here at the OSAC, a new touch has been put onto the ballpark. As you look out in left center field and the graphics are up on the wall to represent the state champions, the six-time state champions, the Red Devils. You've got 64, 69, 76, 77, 83, and 87. The baseballs are out there in left center field. And, man, they look like an absolute gem out there. Those graphics are just eye-catching out there. So a nice touch there at the ballpark. And then over on the right side fence out there out in the wall, you've got all the region champions up there, and there is too many to announce as it's just a bunch out there in right center field. The what's missing, though, is we need some new ones up there on that wall. It would be a nice added touch here to the OSAC with just an absolute beautiful ballpark, and that just tops it out there. So 24 regional champions as it gets a lot counted up here to my left, a lot quicker than I can do it. But we're here for a nice treat here for a wonderful evening here. The Red Devils now 13-11 on the season. Winners of their last game as they took down McLean County here with an 11-5 victory just last night here at the OSAC. In that game, it was three RBIs by Fogle, three RBIs by Garrison, and Ty Ashley got into the action with three RBIs himself. Jordan Quisno puts one on the board himself as well, and Fogle goes 3-for-4 in the action. Ty Ashley started the game on the mound for the Red Devils. He goes three innings, gives up one hit, one runs. Jackson Fogle comes on, pitches two innings on there. And the Devils get another win on the season, taking down the McLean County Cougars. 11-5 is your final score last night to pick up to notch their 13th win of the season. And I'm telling you what, the pitching has just been just a vocal point for this young Red Devil team, and excited for them. Eastern comes in tonight's matchup with a record of 10-17. Eastern from the east side of Louisville there, the Eagles, coached by Graves. Once again, 10-17 on the season. Looking at their record, they have split the last four games 2-2. Their last win coming home, that was last night against Ballard, a 7-2 victory. And then you go back to Wednesday, they played Butler, and Butler beat them 6-3. Looking at some comparable stats here, if they've taken on some teams that we have played, and I don't see anything really comparable. Boyd County's on there. They took over the spring break, lost to Boyd County 12-0 there. But other than that, it's really they've lost to Mail. Back there, about to the middle of April there, 5-6. We'll be taking on Mail tomorrow. And as far as compatible stats, that's all I got for you. Eastern will stay in town here as they will take on Apollo tomorrow. So they're going to get a little action there at Apollo. And so it's got a good game here. It's the Eagles versus the Red Devils on an absolute gorgeous Friday night. We're going to get lineup cards exchanged here at home plate. Get your national anthem when we come back on the Owensboro Health pregame show. I'll give you your Trophy House starting lineups. We'll be right back here on WVJS.
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0: Welcome back to the More Automotive Red Devil Game of the Week. Dan Ballin here at the OSAC as we're getting ready for tonight's first pitch. Let me run you down the Trophy House starting lineups for your Red Devils. It'll be Hampton, Ashley Quiznell, followed by Gaddis Pullman, Glenn Fargo, McBride, and Garrison will be leading or will be taking over for the Red Devils there to round out the starting lineups. And on the mound for the Red Devils in this game is Jordan Quiznell. He has started no games for the Red Devils. This will be his first start on there, 2-2 on the season. He's pitched in 17.1 innings, struck out 13, walked 8 with an ERA of 3.47. Devils looking for back-to-back victories as they took down McLean County last night with an impressive win. And they will be playing the Eastern Eagles here. We'll run you through their lineup here of Overstreet, Collier, and Egan, Farmer, Thorpe, and Mills, Camarota, Parks, and Benavidez. I'm going to butcher that name, I guarantee, a few times tonight. And so Eastern comes into tonight's game 10-17. They'll be wearing the baby blue uniforms, that powder blue, Carhill blue, whatever you want to call it. Whatever you want to say, not my favorite blue out there, but they've got that light blue out there, all blue uniforms. The Red Devils be wearing the home white pants with the red pinstripe on the side and the black tops with the white hats. Looking for a great contest tonight. Back-to-back wins are on the table here for the Red Devils, and they'll huddle up at the mound there. Just a few moments away from tonight's starting pitch. Slight breeze blowing right to left. Current flag indicates there. Other than that, absolute perfect, perfect day at the ballpark. Quiznell will work from the mound. He'll lean in for tonight's first pitch. He'll come set from the windup. And the pitch. Outside, ball one. And we're underway at the OSAC with a game time temperature of 73 degrees and all sun here. Quiznell, 1-0 count now. He'll work right here on Hudson Overstreet. He'll take the pitch on the outside just a little bit too much. 2-0. Freshman Hudson Overstreet, number 11 there, the catcher for the Eagles. Batting 328 on the season. He'll work ahead of the count, 2-0. Quiznell from the stretch delivers. That one stays high, 3-0. Quiznell's going to work from behind on the number one batter here for the Eagles. Yeah, nice. Quiznell will rock the 3-0 pitch. That goes high and away. Does not come into the strike zone at all. And it's a four-pitch walk to start the game here for the Red Devils. He walked 8 on the season. It'll be his 9th walk on the season. They'll get a pinch runner now for the Eagles at the leadoff walk. And that'll bring up Matthew Collier. The left fielder, 311 on the season. The lefty junior will stand in. He'll work with nobody out, one on here to start the game. Quiznell will rock the fired lefty on this one. It's going to be right to second base. It's going to be a one hop. They're going to go to one second for one. Not in time for two, as it wasn't hit hard enough. Nice job there by McBride to come up on it. Plays it off the one hop. Flips it to second for the leadoff runner. And there's one out here in the top of the first. Runner at first base now, one out, and here comes E.J. Egan. The first baseman, the senior, 333 on the season. He'll work against the lefty Quiznell. One out. He'll check the runner, and he'll fire. The pitch swung on. This one's heading to right field, giving chase, going on towards the line, shading towards the line, makes the catch for out number two. Fighting the sun there as it's coming down. Little can of corn there towards the line and right for out number two. And now two quick outs now for the Devils. Grant Farmer, the right fielder, junior, 310 on the season. Two outs, one on here to start the game. Farmer's got some height sides there. He'll work with the bat above his head. Quiznell checks the runner. Runner takes off. Pitch comes in, swung on to the backstop. Strike number one, and the runner will have to return back to first base. He got a good jump on that one. Hampton was looking like he was going to get ready to come out and fire. And he'll work ahead of the count now, 0-1. Mm-hmm. Runner back at first base. Quisenet will come up out of his stance, take a breather, and he'll come and set again. Waits for the batter. Now he comes ready, leans in. The 0-1 pitch, he'll fire. Curveball goes high and inside, evens the count 1-1. The 1-1 pitch, two out, runner first. Quisenet leans in, gets his pitch that he likes. He'll rock and fire high, ball two. So 2-1 now.
1: Literally asking, we put it for what?
2: Like we boiled minutes.
0: He'll go ahead and work from the 2-1 count.
1: I just cannot hear the old muzzling device off.
0: Gaddis, Brody Glenn, McBride, and Fogle on the infield from left to right. Hampton doing the catching. They'll get ready to rock and fire. Running taste off, swing, throw down to second base. It's going to be down into center field. It goes as it was to the right of the bag. And I believe he stepped out of the batter's box. They're going to say batter interference as Eli Hampton just runs over. Home plate umpire called it. We didn't see it. But Eli Hampton runs the dugout for out number three. They're going to call it on the batter for interference. And that's going to end the inning for the Eagles. Keeps us scoreless. And we head to the bottom of the first inning, 0-0. And the Red Devils will be coming to the plate.
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0: Welcome back to the Moore Automotive Red Devil Game of the Week. Bottom of the first inning here. Scoreless here, 0-0. The Red Devils are coming to the plate. Let me tell you some fine folks making this all possible. 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Gorgeous night here at the OSAC. Devils will be coming to the plate here after keeping the Eagles off the scoreboard at the top of the first. And leading off for the Red Devils will be the senior Eli Hampton, 417 on the season as his average continues to climb up there, trying to get to the ranks of Ty Ashley there on the season. But here's the thing with Eli Hampton. Every time he's put the bat on the ball the last couple weeks, it has been an absolute scorcher off the bat. So he is swinging very, very well. And we'll see how he does here to start the game for the Red Devils here in the bottom of the first. On the mound for the Eagles will be number seven, the sophomore Nico Williams. Not one of the traditional arms you see for Eastern. He's only pitched in 17 innings. He's got an ERA of 5.35, 1-2 on the season, 13 strikeouts and 8 walks. Williams will fire the first pitch, swung on down the left field side, out of play. And it's down there all the way past the bullpens. Just a little bit out in front on that one was Eli Hampton. He put a great bat on that one.
1: Easily 2 o'clock. Arguably earlier, but certainly.
0: Williams will lean in. The righty from working from the right side of the rubber. He'll fire the 0-1 pitch. goes inside off the shoulder of Eli Hampton and down to first base he trots. He never even budged. That curveball comes in, hits him on that shoulder. So the leadoff runner is on for the Red Devils, and here comes Ty Ashley, 466 on the season. At times, he was hitting over 500. He's cooled off a little bit, if you want to call 466 cooled off. But he'll work here with nobody out and a runner at first base.
1: Anyway, thought you would appreciate it.
0: We'll get a pinch runner. It's going to be Hamilton over there at first base running for Hampton. The pitch goes inside, ball one, as it never came across the plate there. Came too much on the inside. 1-0 count to Ty Ashley. And game changer is not up to date, my friend. I'm still waiting for stats to come out. The video's working, but no stats coming up. This one's going to be roped into right field. A little blooper over the second baseman. Ty Ashley just puts it right over the spot of the second baseman. Hits the edge of the turf there where it meets that green area. And the first two are on for the Red Devils. So runners now at first and second. Jordan Quisnell will come up to bat. 328 on the season, the sophomore. Lefty will work against the righty here. Nobody out and runners at first and second. They'll play inside on the corners as first base comes in. Third base comes in as well. They're going to hold the runner with the shortstop as Hamilton at second base. The pitch showing bunt going on the outside as the catcher had to lunge out there to catch that one. And he'll work behind the count 1-0. Hamilton with a modest lead at second base. He'll get a secondary lead. Shortstop returns back to the spot. They'll rock and fire, showing bunt. Bunt goes down. It's going to be filled up by the pitcher. He's going to go to third base and get the leadoff runner in time for out number one as the bunt goes right back up the middle, fielded quickly by the pitcher. Williams does the smart thing and get the leadoff runner. One down here in the bottom of the first now. Will goes a fielder's choice bunt.
6: Come on, Bob!
0: So runners now at first and second still, and one out. Griffin Gaddis now the batter. Gaddis the freshman, 278 on the season. Another lefty, back-to-back lefties there for the Red Devils. Gaddis comes set in the batter's box and awaits. The pitch, Williams delivers that one high, ball one. Nico Williams. We'll check the runner at second base. That's Ty Ashley. He'll fire home now, swung on, be fouled out of play there towards the third base dugout. He'll even up the count 1-1. Brody Glenn and this on deck, or the in the hole comes running out. He'll grab that ball and get it back to the dugout there. 1-1 here with one out, runners at first and second. Williams checks the runner once again. He'll come set. Delivers on the outside, ball two. Defensively, first base is going to play back now behind first base. Third base is slightly behind the bag. Shortstop's going to shade up the middle to keep the runner modest. And he'll return back to the spot. The pitch swung on, out of play, heading towards the third base dugout. This one will get out of play. And it'll even up the count 2-2. Griffin Gaddis, an outstanding freshman, good size freshman there, as they've kind of handed over the reins to third base to the young freshman. He'll await the 2-2 pitch from Williams. He'll come set from the stretch. He'll rock the 2-2 pitch. Swung on, lifted in the air, high fly ball, shallow left field. Shortstop's going out, left fielder comes in, makes the catch towards the line for out number two. That'll bring up Dane Pulliam. Pulliam playing right field. That now that Ty Ashley went out to center, Dane Pulliam will come in, the junior, batting 257. Trying to do some damage here in the bottom of the first. Still with two runners on, runners at first and second. Williams will come set. He'll throw the first pitch to Pulliam. Hine inside, ball one. Devils trying to get something done here with two outs here in the bottom of the first. The pitch goes inside, check swing. Did not offer all the way around. And we'll take the count now 2-0. So a good hole up there by William. The pitch swung on, lifted in the air. This one's heading to the right side towards the bullpen, and it'll get out of play into the bullpen area. 2-1 the count now. Giving chase was the first baseman, Egan. Just ran out of real estate there as it found its way inside the bullpen. So Dane Pulliam will stay alive. He'll get another bat here. 2-1 count now, two outs. Defensively, Collier, Benavidez, and Farmer in the outfield. The pitch swung on and missed as Pulliam comes up empty on that healthy swing. Evens the count at 2-2. On the infield, you got Tharp, Parks, Camarota, and Egan. Left to right on the infield for the Eagles. And Overstreet doing the catching. Williams will come set. He'll rock the 2-2 pitch. He'll fire. Runner takes off. Swung on, lifted in the air. This one's foul territory towards the first base. Coming over is Egan. Makes the catch by the coach's box. Retires the Devils. We remain scoreless after one inning of play. We'll be back at the top of the second right here on WVJS.
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0: Welcome back to the Moore Automotive Red Devil Game of the Week. We head to the top of the second, scoreless here at the OSAC against the Eastern Eagles. Let me tell you some more fine folks making this all possible. We got Floor Concepts, Green River Area Federal Credit Union, Close with Clark, and my favorite, Cruise Poop Squad. Never gets old saying that. I think it's just the word poop. It's fun. 0-0 here in the top of the second. Jordan Quisnell started the game. He'll come back out to work here, the top F of the second.
10: You're in your game.
0: If you missed the Owensboro Health pregame show, we talked about the new addition to the ballpark, and that is out in left center field. You got the state champions all the way out there being represented there with the logos out in left center field. And then in right center field, the region champions, 24 to be said. Got to love the attention to detail and just an added surprise when you come to the ballpark out there. Just a top-notch facility, and that just shows you that there. So it will be Tharp, as we were trying to figure out exactly what happened there in the bottom of the top of the first. They called batter interference on Grant Farmer. The out will go against him, and that ended the inning in the top of the first, so I was wrong on that. And Deshaun Tharp will come up, the third baseman, to start the top of the second. The pitch from the lefty being popped in the air, giving chase is Fogel, foul territory, and is going to run out of room as it drops at his feet as he was on his horse to try to get it right there where it says Red Devils across the first base dugout area, and he came up just about a foot short of making that catch in foul territory. So Tharp will go ahead and get another bat. Yeah, it's absolutely just another added. We go back to the state champions out there. It just brought to my attention the O in state champions is the block O for Owensboro. Just top notch. It's incredible. the pitch. This one's going to be just a little bit low. It'll even the count 1-1. Just one of those small things that just look at the details out there and they put on this park and just looks phenomenal when you look out there. And way to honor your past champions as that pitch goes on the inside edge but leaked in a little too far, and he'll fall behind the count now 2-1 to Tharp. Quisnell did not have to pitch a lot of pitches there in the first. He's just over a dozen pitches here as in the top half of the second inning. We're going to get a timeout, little breather there by Tharp as he'll stand out of the batter's box. He'll check back in. Quisnell from the stretch. 2-1 delivers. This one swung on. This one get out of play as it heads over to the batting complex on the right side. And he'll even up the count 2-2. That slight breeze has continued just to pick up just a little bit to a light wind, let's say that way, as it's now blowing from straight out to center field. We'll see if that helps. The pitch, curveball, hit the gap left-hand side. It's going to get through the infield. This is going to make its way all the way out to Garrison, and it'll be a leadoff hit there for Tharp to start the top of the second inning. He just put that one right in the gap on the left side, and it'll be a leadoff base hit for the Eagles. And that'll bring up the DH, Mason Mills, the senior. Only two seniors in today's lineup card for the Eagles. And they're going to check the runner at first base back in time as Quisnell just tried to keep him honest. Mason Mills, 269 on the season, the DH. He'll stand in, righty on lefty here. Quisnell will check the runner. He'll fire the curveball. Stays a little high. Able to hit the top half of the strike zone and evens the count. Are 0-1 now. He'll jump ahead in the count. Fogel holding the runner at first. The pitch swung on and missed as Quisnell takes a little bit off that pitch. Gets him swinging. He'll work ahead of the count now, 0-2. Doubleheader on the docket for the Red Devils tomorrow. Looking forward to that game. I will not be here, but I heard it's going to be a phenomenal doubleheader. The 0-2 pitch goes inside, ball one. As if I heard a little birdie told me that they're going to recognize the past champions there. I think that's why they've got these logos up in a hurry out there to make sure they're in time. Yeah, I'll try to get some details on that for you as they're going to honor the past champions, the region champions, state champions. The pitch, they're going to get him in a rundown. Throw to first base, now to second base, and they're going to get him in time as the runner never looked back to first. They got him in a rundown, and he just sprinted to second base. The throw went to first. Fogel delivered at the second. In time, tags the runner for out number one. Nice job there by the Devils, hitting their target, picking them off, and they'll eliminate the base runner here in the top of the second. Mason Mills now works 0-2 with nobody on and one out. The pitch on the outside doesn't get him to chase, and he'll take the count now 1-2. It was a good job by the lefty Quisnell to catch the runner in no man's land as he quickly just threw over to first base, and they got him from there. It took a great throw by Fogel. It had to put it right on the money because the runner was heading there all the way. The pitch, 2-2 pitch, swung on. This one's going to go to Brody Glenn at second or shortstop. He'll glove, set the feet, and throw in time to Fogel for the second out. It was right up the middle, routine play at short base or shortstop there. And Brody Glenn does his job for out number two here in the top of the second. 6-3, record the second out, and that'll bring up the junior, Bobby Camarota. We'll go with Camarota there. The second baseman, Canaroba. 167 on the season. The junior takes the first pitch on the inside edge for strike one. Nice pitch there for Quisnell, who just went over the 20 mark pitch here in today's contest. He'll try to get out of this inning here quickly. The pitch swung on. This is going to be ripped to right field. This is going to split the defenders.